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0: that's all for now, but do join me again soon here on your favourite station for the A to Z of Pop. 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
1: From the Sky News Centre at 2, Moscow has threatened the UK with consequences after reports British drones were used to strike targets deep into its mainland. Kyiv has stepped up its attacks in recent months, hitting military industries and energy facilities. Russia's accusing Britain of opting for an escalation of the Ukraine crisis. Political commentator Adam Boulton says this must be hurting Moscow.
2: It's pretty clear that Russia has been behaving in a hostile way towards the UK, with the Litvinenko poisoning, the Skripal poisoning, we're told daily cyber attacks. For a long time, there are already reciprocal sanctions. So this to me is huffing and puffing and showing pain.
1: A Ministry of Defence spokesperson says Britain stands shoulder to shoulder with Ukraine. FIFA have sacked a senior member of staff amid the fallout from Gianni Infantino's controversial World Cup investment plans. Chief Operating Officer Kevin Lamore claimed the organisation's administration had

0: been deceived over the proposals. Organisers say thousands of people attended a vigil for Professor Jason Arday. Cambridge University's youngest professor was found dead on Friday after resigning over a plagiarism row. He denied copying his PhD thesis. The academic's friend, Lord Simon Woolley, told crowds he was the victim of a public execution.
1: This is deeply sad for me for many, many reasons. This time last week, I was with Jason because we knew Jason was suffering. We knew that he felt hounded by those rabid wolves.
0: Experts warn too many people are choking to death because bystanders don't have the knowledge or confidence to intervene. St. John Ambulance says around 300 people die from choking in England every year. Disabled bus pass holders across England will be able to travel for free round the clock from April next year. The government says it's lifting time restrictions to ease cost of living pressures. And parts of the UK could have flooding this week with heavy rain forecast to hit drought-stricken land. That's the latest. I'm AJ Walsh.
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3: Good morning, welcome to Tuesday. Cloudy and damp start for you to start, but then sunny spells and a scattering of light showers later, feeling a little cooler than over recent days. Top temperature forecast at 24 degrees Celsius.
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was the link there then from Wet Wet Wet, Wishing I Was Lucky. Well, you can wish on a shooting star, can't you, too? Shooting star, wish on a star. That was our link. Slightly tenuous, I told you. From 1978. That was a debut single for a duo. Who were they? If you know who they are, you'll get to our final song in the thread. To the title of this, from Dire Straits. It is the Red Threads.

0: The first song aired on MTV Europe because it mentions MTV from 1987. That is Dire Straits then on the Red Thread.
1: Tim Cooper, the Red Thread.
0: So our previous song was the debut single in 1978 from Dollar, Shooting Star. So and from Dollar, of course, that's money, money for nothing. Many thanks for joining us on the Red Thread and trying to work out the links. Hope you got some of them anyway. Some were tenuous and some were fairly sensible. I'll see you soon.

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0: Welcome along then, another round of the Red Thread where every song connects. We go from the 90s up to the present day this hour. So starting in the 90s, Beats International, Dub Be Good To Me is our starting point. Ending up at Eagle Eye Cherry and Save Tonight. 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

Jam Hot. From 1990, number one in the UK, number five in Spain for Beats International. And Lindsay Layton there. Dub Be Good To Me, the name of the song. Welcome along, I'm Tim Cooper. It is the red thread where every song connects. We're heading then in another 12 songs towards Eagle Eye Cherry and Save Tonight. Britney Spears on the way this hour. Oasis, amongst others. So from our first title to this group...

be Sunken X on the Red Thread. The name of that band, who were they? Dubstar. So from Dub Be Good To Me to Dubstar. If you knew who they were, of course, you would have got the link. I'm Tim Cooper, every song connects, so for my last title, you'll get this link.

From Dubstar then, not so manic now to the Manix. Manix Three Preachers from 1996, number two in the UK, A Design for Life that was. Playing songs, then he playing on the radio, like this next one. From our last group. What's the title?

What a song from 1992. That's Roxette from the album Joyride and Church of Your Heart. So from the Manic Street Preachers, you get a preacher, of course, in church. If you're thinking these links are okay, well, coming soon, a very tenuous Cooper Classic Tenuous Link on the way soon.

0: That is Oasis then on the Red Thread. Went straight into number two in the UK charts in 2002. Stayed there. So from Church of My Heart, or Church of Your Heart it was, wasn't it? Roxette to Stop Crying Your Heart Out. It will get more tenuous, I tell you. Our Cooper Classic Tenuous Link is on the way very soon. So next, another simple one really. Well, I reckon so anyway. But then again, I've got the answers in front of me. From our last title, Stopping Crying.
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2: 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And no matter what the weather, patients, family, friends, work colleagues are all welcome to join the group, and the aims of the group are the well-being of the patient, gentle exercise, fresh air, and exchanging stories amongst themselves.

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from Canada, the song from 2020 that Save Your Tears on the Red Threads. So from Stop Crying Your Heart Out to Tears, of course he was. Tenuous Time, coming pretty soon though. So from Saving Your Tears. Why would you do that? This is Zoe. Every song connects on the Red Thread. This one from 1990.

0: UK singer-songwriter Zoe then, Sunshine on a Rainy Day, on the Red Threads from the weekend. Save your tears. What you might say for a rainy day. You could do, couldn't you? To Sunshine on a Rainy Day. It is tenuous time then next. From Zoe, Sunshine on a Rainy Day. Somehow to Britney Spears and Lucky. Can you work it out? It's our Cooper Classic. Tenuous link on the way.
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2: Tim Cooper, The Red Thread, where every song somehow connects to the next.

From 2000, that is Britney Spears then, and Lucky on the Red Thread. It was a Cooper Classic Tenuous Link from Zoe, Sunshine on a Rainy Day, to that one by Britney then. Well, Zoe, a series on Nickelodeon is Zoe 101, and Zoe in that series is played by Jamie Lynn Spears, and Jamie Lynn is Britney's sister. That is a proper tenuous one, isn't it? Well done if you got that. I would be amazed if you did. So from Lucky...

S Club Beats, S Club 7 from 2001, and Don't Stop Moving. That was number one twice in the course of 1 month, because Jerry Halliwell's It's Raining Men spent 2 weeks at number one in between them being number one twice, if that makes any sense. It is the red thread every song connects. Doesn't make much sense around here most of the time, but from Britney Spears and Lucky to S Club 7, where Lucky 7 being our link, every song connects. Don't Stop Moving, then. What's the title here?

0: have begun at the Las Vegas trial of a man accused of organising the killing of Tupac Shakur nearly 30 years ago. 63-year-old Dwayne Keefe D. Davis was charged with murder and a deadly weapon to promote or assist a criminal gang. And J.D. Weatherspoon has banned customers from playing music or taking calls on speaker. That's the latest. I'm AJ Walsh.
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2: Good morning, welcome to Tuesday. Cloudy and damp start for you to start, but then sunny spells and a scattering of light showers later, feeling a little cooler than of recent days. Top temperature forecast at 24 degrees Celsius.
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very warm welcome to the A to Z of Pop with me, Richard Smith. This edition of the programme is brought to you in association with Specsavers Opticians. And during the next hour or so here on Hospital Radio, I'll be introducing you to some of the best songs from the biggest stars of popular music from the 1950s to today. If you've never heard it before, the idea of the programme is this. It's either artist names or song titles that begin with various letters of the alphabet. That's fairly obvious, that, isn't it? But on the programme today, we're going to be taking a special look at the letter P. And amongst the stars on parade for us to enjoy today will be the likes of the Platters, Pet Shop Boys, Perry Como, KWS, Peter and Gordon, Madeline Peru, and A.R. Rachman and the Pussycat Dolls. What an eclectic mix that is. So all you need to do for the next hour is to settle back, relax, and stay tuned to us here on Hospital Radio for the A to Z of Pop.

us off on the programme today in fine style. It's been 22 weeks on the charts back in 1976, and a few of those at number one for Pussycat, and they're sailing off down the Mississippi. Welcome to the A to Z of Pop.

from 1957. The Platters there, and I'm Sorry. Pussycat before that from 1976, and they're off down the Mississippi, as I said. We're looking at the letter P today, so we've had a Pussycat and the Platters. We need a tune that begins with P, don't we? Couldn't find anyone better than this. Anne Breen from 1983.

0: the Pet Shop Boys. Where the Streets Have No Name, stroke Can't Take My Eyes Off You from 1991. And Breen before that. And A Pal of My Cradle Days. You're in tune with us here on Hospital Radio. It's the A to Z of Pop with me, Richard Smith. This edition of the programme is brought to you in association with Specsavers Opticians. On the show today, as you've possibly gathered so far, we're looking at the letters or song titles or artist names that begin with the letter P. That's what I ought to have said. So the Pet Shop Boys, you see in Pal of My Cradle Days. That's how it works. So if you can stay with us right here on your favourite bedside radio station for much more from the files of the A to Z of Pop, I'd be very, very grateful. Hey... And so would the Sugar Babes, who are just about to push the button. There's plenty of them to choose from.
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0: Papa does great with it, swings like a gate with it, he loses weight with it.

Is that not how to do it? Perry Como from 1954 and Papa Loves Mambo, when we were pushing the button with the Sugar Babes before that. Absolutely fantastic. Where else but on hospital radio could you get a mix like that? Perry Como following the Sugar Babes. Oh, that sort of gives it away, doesn't it? From 1992, here's KWS.

0: is Sandy Posey and the Single Girl. KWS before that. And Please Don't Go. Well, if you've just tuned in, hello there. You're listening to Hospital Radio, a friend by your bedside, and me, Richard Smith, with the A to Z of Pop. It's a look at the songs and the stars from the 1950s to the present day. And don't forget, if you'd like to find out more about the programmes I do here on your favourite station, then next time you're looking at one of those computer things, if you can, log on to the A to Z of pop.co.uk and you can find out all about the programmes. Let me know what you think. So today we're looking at the letter P, and coming up in the second half of the programme, this
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1: It certainly is, and I hope that you can stay with us for the next 30 minutes or so right here on Hospital Radio for much more from the files of the A to Z of Pop. Now, here's a record that doesn't need a great deal of introduction. Hopefully, it'll have done it for itself. It's Ray Parker Jr. from 1984. And a little ditty entitled...

That's Peter and Gordon from 1965, and a number two hit for them, True Love Ways, preceded from 1984 by Ray Parker Jr. and his Ghostbusters theme from the film of the same name, 1984. Coming up next on the programme, this is the A to Z of Pop with me, Richard Smith. It's the Peppers, who, if you didn't know, it says here, according to my book of knowledge, French studio and synthesizer duo, Matt Camison and drummer Pierre Daham. No. Well, they don't know you either, so I think we quit on that one. They took this tune as high as number six in 1974. It's called Pepper Box.

1963. Remembered here on your favourite station, Paul and Paula, and Hey Paula, the Peppers before that with that Pepper Box tune. You're in tune with us here on Hospital Radio. It's the A to Z of Pop with me, Richard Smith, and this edition of the programme is brought to you in association with Specsavers Opticians. On the show today, we're looking at artist names or song titles that begin with the letter P. So stay with us right here on your favourite bedside radio station for much more from the files of the A to Z of Pop. Continuing now with Madeline Peru.

0: It's Alvin Stardust.
1: So why don't you pretend?
0: And a number four hit for him from 1981, Pretend, preceded by a sorry tale from Madeline Peru, and she's got the lovesick blues. Meanwhile then, from 2003, this will be the Coral. They're just going to get the feeling and pass it on. Let's not go there, shall we, chaps?

Hello, that's Donna from 1975. Please tell him that I said hello. The Coral were passing it all on before that from 2003. So there we are. That's about all I've got time for today. This edition of the programme was brought to you in association with Specsavers Opticians. And I certainly hope that you've enjoyed the last hour here on your bedside friend, taking an A to Z look at the letter P. Now then, I'll be back with more from the A to Z of Pop very, very soon right here on Hospital Radio. So many thanks for your company today. And until the next time, this is Richard Smith wishing you all a very, very speedy recovery. Do take care and look after yourselves. And I'm going to leave you with our final tune for today. Comes by way of the film Slumdog Millionaire. It's called Jai Ho, which translated means You Are My Destiny. And it's by A.R. Rachman and the Pussycat Dolls, which makes it fit to this show. I'll see you later. Take care. Ta-ra!

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2: Hello and welcome to The Chart Show. I'm Ray Oxley and today we're looking at the top 20 from the weekend in the 27th of October 1966. And at number 20, it's apparently too early for Roy Orbison. It's too

Sunny from Georgie Fame at 19, and it's a rise of 11 places from 29 to 18. For Bobby Darin, looking for a change in career.

It's the Chart Show with Ray Oxley, looking at the top 20 from the 27th of October 1966. And it's a drop of 4 places from 12 to 16 for the Seekers, Strolling Alone.

I've Got You Under My Skin by the Four Seasons at 14, while Cliff jumps 8 places to number 13, Feeling Lethargic.

It's the weekend in the 27th of October 1966. On the chart show with Ray Oxley. And at 11, Dusty Springfield is a non-mover with a blinkered view.

were in the top 10 for the 27th of October 1966 on the chart show with Ray Oxley, and at 9, Herman's Hermits of Sat the Milkman.

Herman's Hermits and No Milk Today rising 8 places at number 9, while it's a move of 3 places in the other direction for The Who, Dressed in Blue.

and the palm trees. And before dying, I want to share these poems of my soul. My poems are soft green. My poems are also flaming crimson. My poems are like a wounded fawn seeking refuge in the forest. The last verse says, con los pocos.

Bend It from Dave D. Dozy, Beaky Mick and Titch at number 6. And the new vaudeville band go up one place to 5 with Winchester Cathedral.

It's the Chart Show with Ray Oxley from the 27th of October, 1966. And it's up from 10 to number 4 for the Hollies, Trying Not to Carry On.

The Hollies and Stop, Stop, Stop at number 4, while last week's number 1 drops to number 3 for Jim Reeves, Listening for American Indians.

Trogs and I Can't Control Myself, peaking at number two. This has been The Chart Show with Ray Oxley from the weekend in the 27th of October, 1966. Join me again when we'll relive the musical memories from another year. I'll leave you with the number one for the first of 3 weeks for the Four Tops, and Reach Out, I'll Be There.

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2: Hello there, it's Richard Smith here with another A to Z of Pop Trivia Challenge for you. I'm looking for the answer to the following question. What L had a number one hit during December of 1980 with Starting Over? That's What L had a number one hit during December of 1980 with Starting Over? Okay, time's up. Did you get it? Well, the answer is John Lennon.

0: Well, that's all for now, but do join me again soon here on your favourite station for more from the A to Z of Pop. I'll see you later. Take care. Ta-ra.
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1: From the Sky News Centre at 6. Russia's threatened the UK with consequences after reports British drones have been used to strike targets deep into its mainland. Kyiv stepped up its attacks in recent months, hitting military industries and energy facilities. Moscow's accusing Britain of opting for an escalation of the Ukraine crisis. Political commentator Adam Bolton says this must be hurting the Kremlin.
2: It's pretty clear that Russia has been behaving in a hostile way towards the UK with the Litvinenko poisoning, the Skripal poisoning. We're told daily cyber attacks. For a long time, there are already reciprocal sanctions. So this to me is huffing and puffing and showing pain.
1: FIFA's chief operating officer has been sacked after criticising Gianni Infantino's World Cup investment plans. Kevin Lamont claims staff were deceived. Opening statements have begun at the Las Vegas trial of a man accused of organising the killing of Tupac Shakur nearly 30 years ago. 63-year-old Dwayne Keefe D. Davis denies a count of murder with a deadly weapon to promote or assist a criminal gang. The case was revived after he discussed the shooting in a memoir. Chief Deputy District Attorney Binu Palau addressed the jurors.
3: You will learn that Dwayne Davis got the gun, that he got into a white Cadillac. You will learn. When the opportunity presented itself for retribution, Dwayne Davis made sure that the shooters were armed and ready to execute their revenge.
1: The Children's Commissioner for England's calling for the Prevent Anti-Terror programme to be overhauled. Dame Rachel D'Souza's warning education providers can face dead ends when referring young people. The Met Office says some areas of the UK will have meaningful rain this week, but not enough to ease droughts. Heat waves have left many areas facing water shortages. And Premier League viewers will hear on-field conversations between referees and players during live broadcasts for the first time this season. It's in a push for greater transparency. That's the latest. I'm Faye De Silva.
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5: Good morning, welcome to Tuesday. Cloudy and damp start for you to start, but then sunny spells and a scattering of light showers later, feeling a little cooler than over recent days. Top temperature forecast at 24 degrees Celsius.
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0: Just to set the wedding day.
1: And you're welcome to stay with me for the next 30 minutes of these old records.
0: With all those old records, those old.
1: In this program, we're going to be playing music from the 1920s, 1930s, and 1940s. And to start us off is a well-known one recorded at the end of 1939. This is Joe Loss and the Lost Chords, and it's a very appropriate one to start a program off.

Yes, good morning, Joe Loss and his band with the Loss Chords, being the vocalists there, that one from 1939. Now, let's go back a bit to 1927. This one was recorded on the 31st of March in that year in the Wigmore Hall in London, the Piccadilly Revels Band, featuring Ray Starita on clarinet and tenor sax,

Ain't she sweet? Yes, indeed. Piccadilly Revels Band, directed by Ray Starita. Now, most of the recordings you're listening to in this programme were recorded in London. However, this next piece of music was an American composition. And here's Josephine Bradley and her Strict Tempo Dance Orchestra.

Josephine Bradley and her Strict Tempo Dance Orchestra. And I'm sure you know the title of that one. It's a Hap Hap Happy Day. You're listening to Ken Anton and Get Out These Old Records. We're getting out the old records indeed. This next one comes from 1926, recorded in December of that year. And it's a Duke Ellington composition entitled Jig Walk. And to play it, the Devonshire Restaurant Dance Band, indeed.

Yes, indeed. The Duke Ellington composition Jig Walk, played by the Devonshire Restaurant Dance Band from 1927. Just over 10 years later, we had Sidney Lipton and his Grosvenor House Dance Orchestra recording this one. Charles Trenet composed it. Why Does My Heart Go Boom?

0: faith. 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
1: Why Does My Heart Go Boom? The vocalist there, Celia Lipton, and accompanied by Sidney Lipton and his Grosvenor House Dance Orchestra, that one from 1939. Going back to 1926 now, the Carlton Hotel Dance Orchestra. This one was recorded in Hayes, Middlesex, one of the first British recording studios, and it's entitled Charleston Charlie.

Charleston Charlie Bert Furman leading the band there, and the band entitled the Carlton Hotel Dance Orchestra. That was from 1926. Now, the next one is a bit of music from a film, which I'm sure you've seen, I'm sure you know. Here's Geraldo and the Savoy Hotel Orchestra.

Yes, do you remember Judy Garland singing that one in the film The Wizard of Oz? That one's called Over the Rainbow. I'm sure you knew that one anyway. And it was George Evans singing there, accompanied by Geraldo and the Savoy Hotel Orchestra. Now, here's one by that well-known group, the Savoy Orpheans. They were playing at the Savoy Hotel London. This one recorded on the 16th of February, 1926.

the Savoy Orpheans playing at the Savoy Hotel London. Originally, that record was issued as the Savoy Havana Band, indeed. I'm sure you know that one. It's entitled Valencia. Well, that brings us almost to the end of Get Out These Old Records. This is Ken Anton saying thanks very much for listening, and I'll have more records out of the attic for you in the next programme. I'm sure you know this one. It comes from Joe Loss and his band. October the 11th, 1939, it was recorded. And it's called Wish Me Luck As You Wave Me Goodbye. And for me, thanks for listening, and it's goodbye.

0: Here is a box, a musical box, wound up and ready to play. But this box can hide a secret inside. Can you guess what is in it today?
1: Yes, this is the Music Box, and I'm Gordon Lowe here for the next 30 minutes on Hospital Radio, bringing you the very best in instrumental music. Coming up in another back programme, I've got 10 top tunes to share with you, and as luck would have it, quite a few of my personal favourites. But well, since I chose the tracks anyway, I suppose that's to be expected. Coming up later, we'll be hearing from Norrie Paramore, Sounds Orchestral and Henry Mancini. But first up in the CD player, this time it's Roy Budd, who claims that on a clear day you can see forever. So hopefully we can keep each other company as Beryl the Jingle Singer steps up to the...

Roy Budd with the easy listening classic on a clear day you can see forever, nearly catching me out with its sudden ending there. And that gets the music box underway here on Hospital Radio. Now remember, if you want to contact me, then email gordon@mbonline.co.uk. 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Now, according to the list on the website, it's time to hear from the Boston Pops Orchestra with Hooray for Hollywood. But can you identify some of the other tunes thrown in for good measure?

From a Sound Catalogue Sampler CD, that was the Boston Pops Orchestra with Hooray for Hollywood. And I also reckon that I heard There's No Business Like Show Business and Make Them Laugh. What about you? Hello, it's Gordon here on Hospital Radio, where now we're off to hitch a ride on the Orient Express with Jean-Michel Jarre. From his greatest hits album, The Essential, 1976 to 1986. Curiously released in 1985.

The French instrumentalist and producer Jean-Michel Jarre running out of steam with the Orient Express from 1982. Now to take us up to our music box twin tracks from Norrie Paramore, it's time for some soul coaxing from Sounds Orchestral, which I guess is one of those great tunes we can all recognise, but we struggle to name.

Two tracks from the vinyl album The Best of Norrie Paramore. First up was Wonderful Land, a number one hit for The Shadows in 1962, and that was followed by Annie's Song, a number one hit for John Denver in 1974, and it also got to number three 4 years later when played by flautist James Galway. And in case you're wondering just who Norrie Paramore was, well, he was Gracie Fields' accompanist, and he also discovered a certain Cliff Richard in 1958. And before our twin tracks, it was the Great Sounds Orchestral who were soul coaxing.

Ray Davis and the Button Down Brass Band with Everybody's Talking, followed by the grandly titled Jerry Ross Symposium and Little Green Bag, an often used tune for Yorkshire TV's Heartbeat, mixing matters medical with the upholding of law and order. Well, it's nearly time for me to go for another programme, but hopefully we can just manage to squeeze in two more tunes. First, we'll have music taken from the series Prisoner Cell Blockage, and it's either called He Used to Give Me Roses or On the Inside, depending on what book you read. But either way, the tune is still the same. That in turn is followed by Henry Mancini and his orchestra with the magnificent A Lover's Concerto. As always, please allow great care to be taken of you, and I'll finish by wishing you all the very

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1: From the Sky News Centre at 7, Russia's warning the UK there'll be consequences for supplying Ukraine with drones deployed deep into its territory. It's accused Britain of deliberately escalating the conflict after reports the unmanned crafts used by Kyiv were made by British companies. The Ministry of Defence insists the country stands with Ukraine. Our political correspondent Lucy McDade says defence chiefs won't be surprised by Moscow's threats.
2: GCHQ this year said that Moscow is relentlessly targeting critical infrastructure. We see defence secretaries, we've had a number of them in recent months, have we speak in the Commons about threats underwater, on water, land, cyber, space. We see them all the time.
1: FIFA sacked one of its most senior figures. Chief Operating Officer Kevin Lamour publicly criticised the president of football's governing body, Gianni Infantino, over his botched plans to sell off stakes in the World Cup. England's Children's Commissioners warning of closed doors and dead ends for education providers when they refer young people to the government's anti-terror scheme. Dame Rachel D'Souza says the current process for referrals to prevent risks missing opportunities. Just over 4 in 10 people know how to stop someone from choking to death. St John Ambulance says too many are dying as a result of bystanders not having the confidence to intervene. Callum helped a woman struggling in a steak restaurant.
3: Started with back blows, which is kind of basically hitting the person directly between their shoulder blades. After that kind of first round, I kind of asked the lady if she was still choking, and she's cowering away, I think, from the not being able to breathe for a minute or so.
1: A trial into one of America's most famous unsolved murders is underway. Opening statements have been heard almost 3 decades since rapper Tupac Shakur was killed in a drive-by shooting in Las Vegas. And a fresh hosepipe ban has come into force. Wessex Waters announced its first in 50 years. It applies to Bath, Somerset, Dorset and Wiltshire. That's the latest. I'm Fade Silver.
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5: Good morning, welcome to Tuesday. Cloudy and damp start for you to start, but then sunny spells and a scattering of light showers later, feeling a little cooler than of recent days. Top temperature forecast at 24 degrees Celsius.
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1: Hello there, it's Richard Smith here with another A to Z of Pop Trivia Challenge for you. I'm looking for the answer to the following question. What A was the one and only hit for Philadelphia producers McFadden and Whitehead in 1979? What A was the one and only hit for Philadelphia producers McFadden and Whitehead in 1979? Okay, time's up. Did you get it? Well, the answer is Ain't No Stopping Us Now. Just said that. Well, that's all for now, but do join me again soon here on your favourite station for more from the A to Z of Pop, and I'll see you later. Take care. Ta-ra!
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0: and with the equipment that they need.
1: Meanwhile, Moscow claims it's downed 180 drones overnight. Officials say at least 9 people were killed in the latest attacks on Ukraine. FIFA's sacked a senior member of staff following fallout from Gianni Infantino's controversial World Cup investment plans. Chief Operating Officer Kevin Lamore publicly criticised the president of World Football's governing body, claiming the organisation's administration was deceived over the proposals. Football writer Charlie Wyatt's not surprised.
2: Pretty clear that Infantino was going to get his knife out. But equally, I think it is just another reminder that Infantino, in his eyes, in his world, is not going anywhere. And he will get rid of everyone or anyone who he thinks is not on side.
1: The Children's Commissioner for England's calling for the Prevent Anti-Terror programme to be overhauled. Dame Rachel D'Souza's warning education providers can face dead ends when referring young people to the scheme. Nearly 30 years after rapper Tupac Shakur was murdered, opening statements have begun in the trial of the man accused of orchestrating the killing. Dwayne Keefe D. Davis denies involvement in the 1996 drive-by shooting. Experts warn too many people are choking to death because bystanders don't have the knowledge to intervene. St. John Ambulance says around 300 people die from incidents in England every year. And JD Weatherspoon has banned customers from playing music or taking calls on speaker. It follows complaints described as driving people nuts. That's the latest. I'm Faye De Silva.
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4: Good morning, welcome to Tuesday. Cloudy and damp start for you to start, but then sunny spells and a scattering of light showers later, feeling a little cooler than of recent days. Top temperature forecast at 24 degrees Celsius.
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that I can't fix, cause I can do it in the mix. 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
2: 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What A was Elvis Presley's first UK chart number one in 1957? So that's what A was Elvis Presley's first UK chart number one in 1957. Okay, time's up. Did you get it? Well, the answer is all shook up.
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2: 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Ta-ra!
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0: Moscow has threatened the UK with consequences over Ukraine's use of British-made drones. Georgia Lee has more.
1: It's reported weapons made by two UK companies were used in Kyiv's latest strikes as they continue to ramp up pressure on Russia's economy and their ability to pay for the war. A Ministry of Defence spokesperson says Britain will continue to stand shoulder to shoulder

0: vacancies have fallen back again, but wage growth in the private sector has hit a near six-year low. The Office for National Statistics say there are around 6,000 fewer vacancies between May and July compared with the 2 months before. Too many people are choking to death because bystanders don't have the knowledge or confidence to intervene. That's what experts from St. John's Ambulance say, as a poll showed less than half of people know how to help in a crisis. Professor Andrew Hartle is their chief medical officer.
1: It's about the availability of education. First aid isn't a mandatory course at school, and not everyone joins St. John Ambulance as a badger or a cadet.
0: And people with disabled bus passes in England will be able to travel for free at all hours from April next year. At the moment, they can only do so between the hours of 9:30 a.m. and 11 p.m, but Andy Burnham's lifting the limits to try and cut down on the cost of living. That's the latest from Radio News Hub. I'm Frankie Hersine.

exhausted already. It's 6 minutes past nine. A very good morning to you and yours. It is Tuesday morning, and for most of us, well, we've had a bit of rain. I know, I didn't think it was ever going to happen. Luckily for me, I managed to remember to bring the washing in. I normally don't bother, and for the last few months, we haven't had to. It's a very happy birthday to Micah today. Or is it Mika? We can never decide. He gave us some really lovely songs back in the mid-2000s. So we will be digging some of those out to say happy birthday. He's 43 today, born on this day back in 1983. Usual features this morning, looking at the national newspapers just around the corner. And of course, as ever, our regular features, including Nuts at 9, the Bradshaws today at 9:45, and the Retro Chart. Now, we do that right after the headlines at 11. Today, we're taking you back to the music you were buying on the 18th of August back in 1977. All that, 3 hours of music, news and sport, and that's your Tuesday.

Johnny Cash and the Ring of Fire, all adding to our never-ending mix of music. Do you know, we're celebrating our fourth birthday on the 5th of September. I don't know, should we get a divorce or a medal? I can't decide which. I'm sure you'll decide. Now let's have a look at the first part of the national newspapers and a mix of stories right across the front pages for Tuesday. Who was the White House hoaxer who duped the Prime Minister? Now that's the question posed by the Daily Mail, reporting that Andy Burnham exchanged messages with a person posing as the chief of staff to the US President Donald Trump. The paper says that an international witch hunt is underway for the hoaxer responsible for the security breach, during which Burnham thought that he was sending messages to Susie Wiles before becoming suspicious that the contact may not be quite what it seemed to be. Downing Street, as you perhaps might imagine, has decided not to comment on the story. Andy's faked. That's the Daily Star's headline, advising the Prime Minister to just switch off your mobile. And what else we got? Well, more news involving the Prime Minister. Daily Telegraph saying that Andy Burnham is expected to intervene in a bid to prevent water companies from raising prices during droughts. Now, it comes after news that the regulator Ofwat has planned to allow water firms to include surge pricing, it's called, into bills from April during periods of water scarcity. And finally, in the first part of our review today, The Guardian. Now, they're shifting their focus to reform UK's deputy leader, Richard Tice, who's facing a backlash after he urged people who are worrying about climate change to enjoy the warmth of this year's record-breaking heatwaves. Elsewhere, the paper's picture slot features huge crowds gathered in London yesterday to pay tribute to the former Cambridge professor Jason Arde, who was found dead last week. Well, that's the first part of our national newspapers. More to come after this.

Everything But The Girl. Do you know, it never ceases to amaze me how many brilliant songs there are in the world that in 4 years of doing this programme we've never played. That one being another, we did play a song by that band last week, but that one, Love Is Strange. 16 minutes past nine, still to come this hour, of course, I got our second review of the newspapers in just a moment, and our Nuts at 9 at 9.45. A little reminder too of what that's all about. If you're regular listening, you probably already know, but if you've just found us, well, welcome along to the club. It's quite a unique club. There are just four of us, and what we do in our Nuts and Nuns is dig out a really it's several options. It's either a really terrible song, something that's just kind of not aged well, maybe one of those songs that at the time was really funky, nowadays it just sounds truly appalling, and could be one of those songs that is a guilty pleasure. Now, I don't choose these. Well, not always. Quite often you can get involved by nominating something that could be your guilty pleasure. The kind of thing, if you're driving along in your car, you turn up just so long as you know that nobody can hear you. Now, if you've got a nomination in mind, all you have to do is send us a message. Now, we've got one number and three routes for it. Yeah, we're very multitasking here. It's 07469 275 285. Now, that number only for the morning show, and it comes right through to us here in the studio live and loud. Now, send the message as a regular text. You can do it on WhatsApp, or if you're concerned about your privacy, maybe you've got a really guilty secret, well, it's Telegram for you. Three routes all come through to us here. Now, let's have a look at the second part of the papers. The Daily Mirror this morning calling Richard Tice a wine buffoon in their headline today, referencing his comments on the deadly heat waves being good for English wine production. Now, speaking to the Press Association, the Reform's deputy leader said, of course climate change is real, but where is the evidence that net zero is going to stop it? Where is the evidence? There isn't any, he says. The paper also featuring the former Manchester City manager Pep Guardiola's agony as he opens up about the strains of the job and his marriage to Christina Sierra. Elsewhere today, The Sun following on with more details of Guardiola's reported talk to the team about his marital problems in a new documentary that lifts the lid on his agony. The Children's Commissioner for England is warning that kids across the UK are becoming intoxicated by extremism on social media. Now, the Times reporting that Dame Rachel D'Souza has called on the government to introduce restrictions on social media use for the under-18s, saying that safety experts have been deeply concerned that kids are being drawn into radicalisation and violent fascination online. The paper also paying tribute to the actress Hayden Panettiere, who has died at the age of 36, best known for many for her roles in the popular TV series, including Heroes and Nashville. Elsewhere this morning, fears that migrant camps could grow on the UK's south coast. That's the lead story in this morning's Daily Express. The paper saying that people smugglers are using the UK as a transit hub for migrants, hoping to reach other European countries. And the North Korean leader Kim Jong-un, along with his daughter Kim Ju-ai, now they're pictured on the Financial Times front page, attending a circus performance celebrating the 81st anniversary of Korea's liberation from Japanese rule. The paper's headline references Kim's respect for the United States after Donald Trump ordered the scaling back of military exercises with South Korea, citing that he had a very good relationship with the North Korean dictator. Trump also the lead story in this morning's Metro newspaper. Now, they're covering the US president's threat to bomb Oman, which is technically an American ally, as the deadline to resolve the Iranian war looms.
Trump, I'll bomb Oman if he blocks our Tammuz plan. That's the Independence echo on that story. Finally, the Eye today saying that fire chiefs are warning the public not to use 999 to report neighbours holding barbecues or bonfires. Now, this coming after the government's use of the National Alert Scheme to warn millions of people of the potential dangers on their mobile phones last Friday. Those then, our national newspapers today.

0: I'm sure there was more than just James in that. And sit down, 25 past nine. A very good morning, Tuesday morning. Certainly cooled down a lot from this time last week, and very welcome it is. Although, just a little warmer will do, maybe a little more rain. Could you possibly just do the rain at night as well? That would be nice. Now, news today, Russia been accusing the UK of deliberately opting for an escalation of the Ukrainian crisis following confirmation that British-made drones have been used in strikes on targets in Russia. In doing so, the United Kingdom is acting as an accomplice and co-perpetrator of the bloody crimes and terrorist attacks. That's according to the Russian embassy in the UK in a statement they've issued. London's actions, they say, will inevitably carry consequences, which it will have to answer, it said, saying that the deeper its involvement in the conflict, the higher the price it will pay. Now, in response, a spokesperson for the Ministry of Defence saying that Britain stands shoulder to shoulder with Ukraine, adding too that Russia should be in no doubt about the resolution that this government's made to stand against Russian aggression, both in Ukraine and against the UK and our allies. Now, that's according to a British spokesperson. The UK, they say, was committed to providing equipment to Ukraine, which it needs to defend itself against President Vladimir Putin's illegal invasion. Now, the warning coming amidst reports of Russia and Ukraine exchanging another barrage of attacks overnight. That was last night, right through until the early hours of this morning. Now, built by two completely separate British companies, the drones in question have been used inside Russia in the widespread and fairly successful targeting of military and industrial targets. Now, this includes refineries and warehouses, particularly, as you may have seen on social media, of the online retailer Wildberries. Now, Ukraine has repeatedly targeted the company, known as Russia's version of Amazon, and says that 7 out of 10 of the largest of the Wildberries logistics centres have been completely disabled.
1: Solid Gold.
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0: Dr. Alban. You knew that, didn't you? And It's My Life, all part of our mix of music. We are fairly eclectic. Oh, go on, you know it's true. It's independent local radio. It is Tuesday morning, 29 minutes away from 10.
1: From Radio News Hub, I'm Frankie Hairsign. Russia are threatening the UK with consequences after British drones were used by Ukraine for the first time. A 55-year-old's been charged with manslaughter over the death of a man who was bitten by a dog. Thousands of people took to Trafalgar Square last night to remember the life of Professor Jason Ardie, who was found dead following accusations of plagiarism. The rate of unemployment remained unchanged at 4.9% in the 3 months to June. And disabled bus pass holders in England will be able to travel for free at all hours from next year.

0: Freddie Mercury and Queen, and probably not one of the most obvious ones, but I love it nonetheless. You're my best friend. You're my best friend. Now, I don't know why I did that. I won't do it again, don't worry. If it's your birthday today, do hope you're having a fab day. It's nicer weather, at least. Roman Polanski is also celebrating. Wasn't he on the naughty step for something? I can't remember. I better not start casting aspersions unless I'm wrong. Despite his name sounding, perhaps a little Polish, he was actually born in France. He's 93 today. He was a filmmaker, also a bit of an actor too. Gave the world Rosemary's Baby and The Pianist. He born on this very day back in 1933. The original drummer of the rock band Foreigner. Now, you might think of them as being very American, but his name's Dennis Elliott, and he's actually from Peckham. London born, celebrating his 76th birthday today. The actress Madeleine Stowe, 68 today, appeared in The Last of the Mohicans and We Were Soldiers, born in Los Angeles this day, 1958. Hugh Edwards, former BBC newsreader, now definitely on the naughty step, I know that, born in Bridgend this day, 1961. Edward Norton, now an actor, he was in American History X, Fight Club, Red Dragon 2. He born in Boston, in Massachusetts, making him 57 today, as 'twas 1969. And on exactly the same day, another American actor, this time Christian Slater, born in New York, in Young Guns 2, Interview with the Vampire, and Broken Arrow 2. And the boy Mika, we've got him for a reason. He's celebrating his birthday today. Born in Beirut in the Lebanon back in 1983, celebrating his 43rd birthday today.
1: I want to talk to you.

Grace Kelly. Yep, Mika celebrating his birthday today. Now, picking up on a story in the national newspapers this morning, Reform UK's second in command has said the people should stop being all gloom and doom about global warming because it'd be good for English wine production. Now, Richard Tice was speaking hours before a new hosepipe ban came into force for around about 1.4 million households after weeks of scorching temperatures and no rain at all. Now, forecasters are expecting finally for things to start changing after a summer of multiple heat waves and these drought conditions, which have proved rather devastating for the country's agriculture, rivers and the natural environment. Now, it is thought at the moment there won't be enough rain to reverse the impact of the drought until at least the autumn. Speaking yesterday, Mr. Tice acknowledged that climate change is real, but said of the hot weather, if it means that English wine and sparkling wine gets better, well, that's fantastic. Now, Nigel Farage's second-in-command says there's no evidence that net zero policies will make any difference. He said that climate change has always happened and it always will. He went on to say that maybe the smartest thing you can do is to adapt to it, rather than think arrogantly that you can stop it. He said, too, that he was old enough to remember the summer of 76, saying, too, that this feels pretty much the same, and that was some 50 years ago. Now, the summer of 1976 was also the very last time that Wessex Water had to institute a hosepipe ban. The company's customers across Bath, Somerset, Dorset and Wiltshire today are joining the millions of other Britons who've already had to face a ban. Andy Lloyd's Morning Show. Now, Tuesday is going to start cloudy for most of us with some outbreaks of rain, mainly in the west, with some heavier bursts across the far north of Scotland. Sunny spells developing from the west, showers affecting Northern Ireland, Scotland and Northern England. A little cooler today than yesterday. Tonight, now some sunny spells, they're going to linger across the far south this evening, but cloud will thicken from the west, with outbreaks of drizzle developing across much of England and Wales. Now, as we head midweek for Wednesday, rain soon clearing from the far southeast, sunny spells developing widely. Now, these could be heavy with frequent showers across Scotland, spreading right throughout the day, and some of them potentially turning thundery. Top temperatures for this Wednesday morning, highs of 23 Celsius in Plymouth, 26 for London, 17 in Glasgow, 22 for Cardiff, 18 across Merseyside, Derry, 18 degrees for you.

I've seen her name written several different ways. Sometimes it's Sheila B. Devotion, and sometimes it's Sheila B. and Devotion, so I can't decide which one's the truth. There it was, though, Spacer. And just after 9:46, we've been running late with this. Time for our Nuts at 9 this morning. One of those songs that became a hit all over Europe. Everybody did a cover of this. Andy Lloyd.

0: Jonathan King and his take on Uno Paloma Blanca, bringing us round to 10 and a half away from 10. Now, Cristiano Ronaldo and Georgina Rodriguez, they've revealed the details of their intimate wedding after some 10 years of being together. Now, it seems the couple married on the 11th of August in the front room of their home in Portugal, with their five kids at the heart of the ceremony. Now, they chose the date to mark a decade since first meeting, when Georgina was working at a Gucci store in Madrid. Well, you would, wouldn't you? Queen Rania of Jordan has been sharing the first photographs of her newborn twin granddaughters. Now, they are called Talia and Rania. The girls were born to Princess Iman and her husband. This all happened on Friday, with one of the twins named after her grandmother. Queen Rania saying that the family had been waiting a very long time to meet them. A woman in Italy who accidentally threw away a lottery ticket worth 1 million euros has been reunited with a winning ticket after refuse workers searched through an entire truckload of rubbish. Staff at the local waste company spent hours looking through it before finding the ticket remarkably still intact. And the Dancing with Stars professional Whitney Carson has announced she's expecting a third child with her husband Carsten McAllister. Now, the reigning champion says she's still planning to compete in the forthcoming series whilst expecting, provided she and the baby remain healthy. Let's have a look what's going on in business today.
1: Morrisons shed almost 5,000 jobs last year as part of efforts by the private equity-backed grocer to shore up its finances. The Bradford-based retailer also revealed that its total debt levels rose further, despite cost-cutting across the business. Morrisons revealed that its average monthly workforce fell from 101,144 people to 96,232 for the year to October last year. Drug giant AstraZeneca has revealed its latest setback in just over a month after halting a late-stage lung cancer treatment trial. The FTSE 100 firm said it found its volrustomig drug, when combined with chemotherapy, was unlikely to boost survival rates for lung cancer patients. And the Confederation of British Industry is calling on the government to make artificial intelligence adoption a national economic priority. The CBI says businesses need to move beyond small-scale AI trials and start using the technology across their organisations to avoid falling behind. I hear the

0: When it came to pretentious lyrics, nobody could do it better than Toto. There they were, 1983, and the Plains of Africa, and the Serengeti too, 4 minutes away from 10. Retro Charts still in prospect today, doing that after the headlines at 11, taking you back to the music you were buying on this very day in 1977. Bradshaw's quarter past 10. Before all of that, let's head stateside today.
1: It's time for more malicious gossip.
2: I'm Peter Reynolds, and this is your LA Spins Minute. Ariana Grande sparked health concerns on social media since the release of her audition-themed Petal music video. The Wicked star's fans flocked to social media to share thoughts on Grande's appearance in the video, with some commenting that her bones appear to be literally popping out. Good that she's stepping away from her career. For now. Kaia Gerber, 25, star of the new TV series The Shards, hit the red carpet at the premiere held at Moonlight Rollerway in LA. For the event, Kaia showed off her toned physique in a black crop top and long skirt by Gucci. Her fellow cast members were all in attendance, along with series producer Ryan Murphy, who seems to drop a new show every month.

0: Russia are threatening the UK with consequences after British drones were used by Ukraine for the first time. Georgia Lee has more.
1: It's understood targets were stuck deep inside Russia with drones made by two UK companies as part of Kyiv's effort to put pressure on the Russian economy. The Russian embassy in Britain says the more they support Ukraine, the bigger the price they'll pay. But a UK Ministry of Defence spokesperson says they'll continue to stand shoulder to shoulder with Ukraine and against the Kremlin's aggression.
0: Tens of thousands of people have attended a vigil for Professor Jason Arday, who was found dead last week after accusations of plagiarism. Labour MP Diane Abbott says there was a vicious media campaign against him.
2: From his resignation to his suicide last week was just 3 weeks. But the newspapers printed 249 articles about him.
0: Downing Street declined to say whether there'll be an inquiry. Education providers are being hit with closed doors and dead ends when they refer young people to the government's anti-terror program. That's the word from the Children's

and the Gang. And she's so fresh. It must have been, was it Lifebuoy? Or maybe Wright's Coal Tar Soap. You could smell it coming from a mile away. At 10:06, a very good morning. Welcome along, second hour. It's the morning show for Tuesday. And, well, the weather's a little better. Coffee's on the go. Well, who could ask for more? Well, go on then, I'll have a bit of that. Now let's have a look at the national newspapers. The Eye, now they've got a plea from fire chiefs for people not to use 999 to report that a neighbour is holding a barbecue or having a bonfire. The paper says it comes in the wake of a surge of emergency calls over the weekend, which were blamed on the government's use of the national alert scheme to warn

about the dangers of potentially starting a wildfire. It's also reporting a prediction from the Met Office that another heat wave could be on its way next month. Now, comments by the Deputy Leader of Reform UK on climate change. They're the main story in The Guardian today, reporting that Richard Tice told a news conference that it was arrogant to try to stop the climate emergency and encourage people to think about the upsides of heat waves, including, he says, better British wine. The paper says his comments have caused something of a backlash from medical experts and environmental campaigners too. The Mirror's headline declares Tice a wine buffoon. The Times, now they've got a warning from the Children's Commissioner for England that children are becoming intoxicated by extremism. Now the comments come from a report by Dame Rachel D'Souza in which she says there is deep concern that young people are being drawn into radicalisation and violence, with the internet central to the process. According to Tuesday morning's Daily Telegraph, the Housing Secretary Angela Rayner has softened planning rules for traveller sites, which would give councillors fewer ways to block them. The paper says she's removed two rules which councils and residents have been able to use to oppose unauthorised camps. It quotes government sources, though, that argue that other changes will make it harder for such sites to get retrospective planning permission. And finally, The Times. Now, they're reporting on a study which is suggesting that a shared fondness for a music genre or an artist may reveal more about a couple's compatibility than other personality traits. Researchers in Austria mixed up real couples to test the idea and found those who were a pair were much more alike in what they liked listening to, on average, than more people than were put together at random. Now, the leader of the study said it was a hunch that musical preferences combined several clues at once about a person's personality traits, their emotional tendencies, values, and backgrounds. I've always rather liked ABBA.

0: Wild. And Jinder's brilliant video of her. I've probably mentioned this before. She'd been to a radio station Christmas party, curiously enough, at Christmas. And she was getting a tube home, because presumably she lives local. And she was, well, I'm not going to say drunk as a skunk, but she certainly had one too many, belting out a medley of classic Kim Wilde tracks. And luckily for her, everybody knew exactly who she was. I'd love to have been there for that. And completely free as well. It's 16 past 10, time to head to Manchesterford.
1: Mum! Hiya, Dad. Where is me mum, Dad?
2: She's gone out with her hat on.
1: I wanted to ask her for something.
2: No, you can't have a budgie.
1: Oh, it ain't that. It's something else.
2: Well, I'll make a change. But it's no use asking me. I ain't got now, so you'll just have to want, won't you?
1: Yeah, but it's nothing much.
2: Well, it won't matter much then, will it?
1: It will, because we're having a little game of hopscotch on our front and we need an empty blacking tin or a dubbing tin and a piece of chalk to play it with, that's all. So?
2: So what?
1: So, you could get it for me if you wanted, Dad.
2: Oh, well, that's big of you, son.
1: I know. So?
2: Well, I don't want. So bugger off. I'm busy.
1: But, Dad, me mum might be ages and me pals are waiting for me outside. You don't look very busy, Dad. Why are you being busy at?
2: That's for me to know and you to wonder. I'm watching the fire go out, son. On account of your mother taking forever to come back from the shop. She's probably gabbing up the street somewhere.
1: She's not. She's here. Mum! Mum! Oh, let me get in, Billy.
2: Let me guess, Audrey. You bumped into someone in the street and you couldn't get away.
3: Ada stopped me.
2: You know, if I could get my shoes soled and heel with your tongue, they'd never wear out. Give us me fags. I'm gasping here.
3: Here.
1: Mum, Mum, please can I have a whole blacking tin and a piece of chalk to have a game of hopscotch with, please?
3: Well, let me get my breath back a minute, will you, please, love?
1: Yeah, but...
3: Just give me a few seconds quiet, please.
1: Okay. One, two, three... how many's a few?
2: Belt up.
3: Oh, me and Ada was just saying, them workmen on the main road should be locked up for indecent expulsion, they should.
2: What are you on about?
3: Them navvy men digging the road up. You can see all the backsides when they bend down.
1: Oh.
3: Why don't they pull the trousers up proper? It's disgusting. They like that every time I go past.
1: Mum.
2: So that's what takes you so long.
1: Mum.
3: What is?
2: You, Pervin.
3: You must be joking. There's nothing nice about men's airy bottoms.
1: Oh, no.
3: They don't do much work either. They stand there warming their hands on a big brassiere.
1: Mum?
2: Oh, and who's wearing the brassiere? Anyone I know?
1: Mum?
3: Billy, will you stop mithering a minute?
2: Oi, squirt. Cart off out, will you?
1: Yeah, but...
2: Never mind, yeah, but... Scram.
1: But what about me game of hopscotch, though? Me pals are outside and we need a tin and some chalk.
2: Use your brains. Draw it with a piece of slate. There's plenty about. And use a stone or a fag packet for chucking. Go on.
1: It's not proper, though, is it?
2: Out.
1: It's not fair.
2: No, and neither is Black Beauty's arse.
1: You always say that.
2: Oi.
1: Well, you do.
2: And don't you slam that door. Now, Audrey, what you need is a nice cup of tea and a warm by the fire. Well, before you take your coat off, nip out for a shovel of coal. Then I can be poking it while you're brewing up. Not like teamwork, is there?

1977 for that one. Kind of signposting the way music was going to go. All synthesizers. And, well, they were doing that in spacesuits. That particular fashion never really did catch on. Although you could tell Elon Musk that he did, and maybe he would. Now, wet weather is forecast for many parts of the country following a summer of record-breaking heat waves and, of course, now news of a widespread drought. Now, heavy showers are expected for many people, places across England and Wales, most in need of significant rain, though, apparently may not see much of it. Most of the showers are going to fall across parts of the northwest of England, Northern Ireland and southern Scotland, some parts of the southeast of England staying stubbornly dry. Now, where these heaviest showers do fall, we're told there's a risk of hail, lightning and the potential for flash flooding. Now, today we'll see wet rain starting, as opposed to dry rain, across many parts of northern and central parts of the country, Scotland and Northern Ireland, likely to stay showery throughout much of today, with longer spells of rain across the northeast of Scotland. Further south, a cold front. Now, that's going to bring cloud and some spots of light rain to parts of southern England and Wales early, although some areas may stay entirely dry. Now, by tomorrow, so for Wednesday, an area of low pressure. That's going to bring sunny spells and frequent showers across the northwest of England, Northern Ireland and southern Scotland too. Other news you may have heard this morning, disabled people across England are going to be able to travel by bus for free at any time of the day from April. That's according to an announcement from the government earlier this morning. Now, as it stands, disabled bus passes are only eligible for use between the hours of 9:30 in the morning and 11 at night on weekdays. Now, this, we're told, makes it quite difficult for some people to get to work or attend meetings later in the evening, or indeed any event in the evening. Now, they can be used at any time of the day at the weekends and on bank holidays. Now, it is believed that 1 million people could well benefit from this change, which forms part of the government's focus on reducing the cost of living and encouraging people back into work. The disability charity Scope saying that the move would remove barriers to everyday life. According to the government, bus travel is the most popular mode of transport in England and a lifeline for so many people. Prime Minister Andy Burnham this morning saying that it's simply not right that so many disabled people want to travel using their bus pass at certain times of the day, but are simply not able to do it. It's a happy birthday today to Mika.

0: Mika, our featured artist this morning, celebrating his 43rd birthday. We've got one more to squeeze in between now and midday. It's 10:30.
1: From Radio News Hub, I'm Frankie Hess. In Russia, are threatening the UK with consequences after British drones were used by Ukraine for the first time. A 55-year-old's been charged with manslaughter over the death of a man who was bitten by a dog. Thousands of people took to Trafalgar Square last night to remember the life of Professor Jason Ardi, who was found dead following accusations of plagiarism. The rate of unemployment remained unchanged at 4.9% in the 3 months to June. And disabled bus pass holders in England will be able to travel for free at all hours from next year. It's not

Lock of Seagulls, one of those songs that just reeks the 1980s. And wishing if I had a photograph of you and the guy whose name I can never remember, who had perhaps one of the most unfortunate hairstyles of the 1980s. 25 minutes away from 11, retro charts still to come this morning, doing that after the headlines at 11, by way of a change. Now, drinking water supplies have been restored to around about 7,400 homes in Kent. Now, they've been experiencing either no water or very low pressure. That's according to South East Water. More than 8,000 customers have been affected by the latest supply disruptions. South East Water saying it was as a result of prolonged hot weather, high demand pipe bursts, and power issues. The company saying that supplies have been restored to properties in Herne Bay, Rough Common and Blean, but urging all customers to use water for essential purposes only. Now, around about 400 properties, including in Cranbrook, are continuing to experience low pressure or no water at all, and properties in Herne Bay might well experience intermittent supplies. That's according to a statement issued by South East Water. Their incident manager, Mike Court, saying that water levels at the storage tank remained critically low, as he mentioned earlier, urging all customers to continue using water for essential uses only, at least for today. Scotland's state-owned shipyard is set to cut nearly a quarter of its total workforce as it waits for confirmation of promised new orders. Workers at Ferguson Marine have been invited to apply for voluntary redundancy as construction draws to a close on the second of two long-delayed Calmec ferries. The Port Glasgow firm currently employs 247 core staff, 31 agency staff and 32 apprentices, say that it does have to expect to shed 70 posts, and they're hoping to do this through a voluntary redundancy process. The Scottish Government, now they promised to directly award the yard new orders for four smaller ships, but ministers say they are still conducting due diligence on the plan. Ferguson Marine say the job losses would protect the long-term viability of the yard. Unions, though, describing the move as a betrayal of a blameless workforce. Now, we've been told that those who do decide to opt for voluntary redundancy will receive £10,000 on top of their statutory redundancy entitlement. Now, Ferguson Marine is the very last commercial shipyard on the Clyde. It was nationalised back in 2019, and that followed a long dispute between its former owners and the government-owned ferry company Caledonian Maritime Assets over claims for extra costs for the two dual-fuel Calmec ferries we just talked about. Now, the first, the MV Glen Sannox, that was finally delivered in September of 2024. Meanwhile, the MV Glen Rossa, that is due for completion, we're told, by the very end of this year.

0: Jeremy and Fifi. Do you remember those posters that did say why? It was a soldier thing, wasn't it? It was almost certainly one of those things you got from Athena, where everybody went whenever you're looking to decorate your bedroom with pictures, at least. And we all had the same ones. Usually those ones on chipboard, weren't they? With sort of very bright, I don't know what you'd call them, like rainbows coming out of people's heads and dripping lipstick. Yeah, I can picture them now. I'll Google them later just to refresh my memory. Now, serious matters. It's 19 minutes away from 11. Children are nearly 11 before they're allowed to play outside independently. That's according to new research from Exeter University this morning. The British Children's Play Survey also found that street play amongst 5 to 11-year-olds has fallen to less than 25 minutes a week, whilst researchers say that more outdoor play is associated with better mental well-being. Waitrose, now, they've become the very bottom of a witch investigation into how long fresh groceries last after an online delivery. Mystery shoppers ordered more than 2,000 perishable products, with Waitrose items averaging just over 7 days before they're used by dates, compared with 11 days at Asda, which came out on top. New research out today has strengthened evidence of a link between GLP-1 weight loss drugs and hair loss. Now, studies have found that alopecia remains uncommon overall, but is diagnosed more often amongst people who are taking these GLP-1 medicines than some other diabetes treatments. Researchers also finding higher rates with one of them, which I'm probably going to mispronounce, but it's something like dapatacide, which is also sold as Mounjaro rather than the semaglutide. I wish they'd come up with snappier names for these things, like daffodil. I can say that. Water companies could eventually be allowed to charge different rates during periods of droughts under proposals being explored by Ofwat. Now, we talked about that earlier. The regulator looking at tariffs that take water scarcity into account, although there are no government plans for nationwide surge pricing, and some existing trials are designed to leave most customers paying less overall, we're told. The cost of some everyday British treats, now, they've jumped sharply over the last 5 years. That's according to research from the credit reporting company Check My File. Now, its comparison suggests that a 100 quid basket of popular treats in 2021 would cost you just over £145 now, with coffee, chocolate, takeaway food and snacks amongst the products showing the most sizable inquiries. And finally, a company from Wolverhampton, now they had been hoping for a second child, ended up bringing home naturally conceived triplets instead. Max and George are identical twins, whilst brother Edward developed from another egg, apparently. A combination known, something like diclochonic triharmonic triplets. I think the boss does this to me on purpose. Mum Georgie says that family life is now crazy and overwhelming. Three boys getting through hundreds of bottles every month. Bottles of what? I'm hoping it's milk. Let's have a look at the showbiz news.
1: There were no signs of foul play or suspicious circumstances relating to Heroes and Nashville actress Hayden Panettiere's death, according to police. Panettiere, who died on Sunday, aged 36, was found in her home by police in Greenville, South Carolina. Officers responded to a call reporting that the actress was unresponsive and in cardiac arrest. Bonnie Tyler was remembered as a star but never a diva at a funeral that included renditions of some of her biggest hits. Fans applauded and shouted goodbye as the singer's white coffin, etched with symbols including a microphone and a treble clef, was carried into Swansea Minster earlier today.
2: In my teens, her music was quite prolific. For me, it was her most iconic period in the 1980s.
3: Bonnie Tyler was such an icon anyway.
4: Yeah.
3: That her music was always a soundtrack in your life.
1: And cellist Julian Lloyd Webber has said he feels very grateful following successful treatment for prostate cancer. The 75-year-old musician announced his diagnosis in April.

A song that started off as a really massive club hit went on to become a chart hit too. One of several they did that one. 1982, the Boys Town Gang, and I Can't Take My Eyes Off You. 12 away from 11. And the family of Jason Ardaev said that they are still coming to terms with his death. Now that in a statement shared at a vigil at the... now this was held yesterday in Trafalgar Square in London. Now Jason Ardaev became Cambridge University's youngest black professor when he was first appointed 3 years ago back in 2023. Now he'd faced several weeks of media coverage over plagiarism allegations and questions about his listed achievements. Now he did deny all of the claims made against him. In a statement read at the vigil, one person saying that the public cruelty that Jason was subjected to was too much for any man to bear. Now the Central London vigil was organised by the group Stand Up to Racism, as several speakers paying tribute to Ardaev, criticising his treatment at the hands of the media. Now in their statement, his family said that what's become clear over the past 72 hours is the profound impact that he had on people. They said that they wished for him to be remembered as a wonderful person, which is what he was, and all that he achieved. Now, vigil organisers rather were asking people to wear black if possible and to bring flowers. Many of the crowd, around about 2,000, did, well, far more than that. The mood at Trafalgar Square was sombre and an underlying anger too. The main focus of the fury was the media. Now, the vigil speakers included the Labour MP Diane Abbott, who said that Jason Ardaev had been subjected to a vicious and bitter media campaign, which she attributed to people who didn't believe a black man should be at Cambridge at all. She said that he must have felt worse when he resigned. The attacks on him he thought probably would stop. In fact, she said, they got even worse. Now, Lord Simon Woolley, who's the principal of Homerton College at the University of Cambridge, he spoke at the vigil and said that when he met with Ardaev last week, the academic had told him that he felt that the critics were hounding him to death. Imagine being so lost, they say, in your business of cruelty that you relish hurting another person for sport with your own poison pen. He said, too, that without them, Jason would still be here today. 41-year-old Jason Ardaev found dead at an address in South London on the 14th of August. That was 2 days after Cambridge University said that they would be investigating the circumstances around his appointment.

0: Elvis Presley and Moody Blue. Play that one especially because it's, well, almost exactly to the day. He died back on August the 16th, back in 1977. Today, just 2 days after that anniversary. And we are taking you back to 1977 today. Our retro chart doing exactly that. Coming right after the headlines at 11, counting down the top 10 and playing you the top 5 in full as it was on this very day. You can get involved in the retro chart too. I'll tell you during the course of it exactly how you can get involved for next week now. We're fully sorted for the rest of this week, but we do want your input, details of that a little later. Time now though to head stateside.
1: It's time for more malicious gossip.
2: I'm Peter Reynolds and this is your LA Spins Minute. The sequel to the 2023 smash, Barbie, has stalled at Warner Brothers. The studio has until December to lock a deal with stars Margot Robbie and Ryan Gosling, along with filmmaker Greta Gerwig, before the rights revert to Mattel. Gosling's asking price is $20 million, and he's set to star in his first superhero movie, Ghost Rider, for Marvel Studios. Tick tock. Justin Bieber and his wife Hailey Bieber were seen on a night out in LA at Sushi Fumi, which they've been going to for years. Hailey was dressed in a long-sleeve black top and white pants, while Justin wore a white t-shirt, green basketball shorts, and sandals. Yeah, that's right. Thankfully, he was not wearing bunny slippers.

0: Moscow has threatened the UK with consequences over Ukraine's use of British-made drones. Georgia Lee has more.
1: It's reported weapons made by two UK companies were used in Kyiv's latest strikes as they continue to ramp up pressure on Russia's economy and their ability to pay for the war. A Ministry of Defence spokesperson says Britain will continue to stand shoulder to shoulder with Ukraine, but Russia's embassy in Britain has accused the UK of deliberately escalating the war and said it'll inevitably carry consequences.
0: Thousands of people took to Trafalgar Square last night to remember the life of Professor Jason Arday, who was found dead following accusations of plagiarism. Labour MP Diane Abbott says there was a campaign against him since he got the job at Cambridge University.
2: For those 3 years, he has had a vicious campaign, a bitter campaign by anonymous people, by other professors who just didn't believe that a black man should be a Cambridge professor.
0: Over 90,000 people have signed a petition calling for an inquiry. Downing Street declined to say whether there will be one. The Children's Commissioner's warning opportunities are being missed to intervene when young people are radicalised. Dame Rachel D'Souza says education providers face dead ends and closed doors when they refer a child to the government's Prevent programme. She's calling for stronger responses, particularly for those with no specific ideology. A 55-year-old man's been charged with manslaughter over the death of a man who was bitten by a dog. Police were called to reports of an altercation in the Calder Grove area of Wakefield on Saturday. Lee Ellis from Calder Grove is also accused of being in charge of a dog dangerously out of control. He's now being remanded into custody. And people with disabled bus passes in England will be able to travel for free at all hours from next April. At the moment, they can only do so between the hours of 9:30 a.m. and 11 p.m. But Andy Burnham's lifting the limits to try and cut down the cost of living. He'd previously introduced the measure in Greater

3 minutes past 11. A very good morning. Welcome along then. It's Tuesday morning. It's the third and final hour of our programme and time to jump into the retro chart. Today, we're taking you back to the music you were grooving to on the 18th of August back in 1977. And a climb of 9 places this week at 10 over Denise Williams, and that is what friends are for. Also on its way up, Something Better Change, The Stranglers up 4 at 9, and a drop of 2 for Rita Coolidge, We're All Alone at 8. A freeze, I'm Mar Baker, Boney M at 7, and a climb of 1 place at the Rabanne's Crunch this week at number 6. Moving into the top 5, last week at 10, this week up 5 places for Smokey, and It's Your Life at 7.

its way up number 5 in our chart this very day, 1977. You see how fickle these pop stars are. Forgotten About Alice already. This week at number 5, It's Your Life. And a non-mover for an American band, the only time they ever troubled our charts. It was the Floaters' Float On this week. It's number 5.

cancer, and my name is Larry. And I like a woman that loves everything and everybody.

Fluters and Flute on the song, of course, mercilessly parodied by the Baron Knights in their Christmas hit from this year. This week, though, a non-mover at number four and Float On. And now, last week's number one, this week a drop of two places, and certainly a song that was going to be the sound of the future, and still sounding as brilliant today as it did all those years ago. It was our first meeting, too, for the German producer Giorgio Moroder, who teamed up with Donna Summer to give us one of the classic hits of the year. This week, it's...

classic Donna Summer, bringing us around to a quarter past 11. It's the Retro Chart, it's 1977, and this week a drop of two places at three, I Feel Love. One band never out of the charts from the mid-70s right through until the very end of the decade. It's a climb of one place this week for Shawadi Wadi, and you've got what it takes at... Number

0: Show, Waddy Waddy. Originally a hit for Marv Johnson, there it was though in our chart of 77. A climb of one place, you got what it takes. Before the number one, let's go back and look at the story so far.
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0: This week at 10, it's Denise Williams up 9, and that's what friends are for. Something better change, so say the Stranglers, and they're up 4 at 9. And dropping down two places at 8, Rita Coolidge, We're All Alone. Also on its way down, Boney M. Mar Baker at 7, and a climb of 1 at 6 for the Ra Band's Crunch. Into the top 5, at 5, up 5, it's Smokey and It's Your Life. A non-mover at 4, it's The Floaters and Float On. Last week at 1, this week down 2 to 3 for Donna Summer and I Feel Love. Number 2, Sam, you just heard Shawaddy Waddy at 2, and You Got What It Takes. And a climb of 1 place this week, top of the tree for The Brotherhood of Man and The Tale of Angela.

Romeo and Juliet with a sombrero attached. Yeah, it's the Brotherhood of Man, number one on this very day. It's 1977 and the Tale of Angelo. And that brings us to an end of our retro chart today. Now, as I mentioned, I would tell you how you can get involved. It's very easy. We put them together on a Sunday lunchtime for the week ahead. So we're all sorted for this week. But for next week, well, it's open season. It could be like the grouse opening. If you want to get in on the act, all you have to do, decide which year you'd like me to do and which day you'd like me to do it. And when you've made those two monumental decisions, well, you can give a bit of telepathy if you like, but I always find WhatsApp is a little more reliable. Now, WhatsApp, regular text, or if you're really security minded, we've got Telegram too. All those routes, same number, 07469 275285. Get your nominations in before Sunday lunchtime and we'll make it happen next week. Now, if you're planning a night in tonight, I thought I'd give you the lowdown on the joys of British television. And it's a fairly lacklustre affair, to be honest. The Great British Sewing Bee, that's getting BBC One underway at 8 o'clock, followed by Celebrity MasterChef, and then, well, that's it. That's BBC One closing down for the night, National Anthem, Spinning Globe, and after Beebies. Saving Lives at Sea, that's on BBC Two at 8, followed by Emergency 24/7, and then Live at the Apollo just before Newsnight. Over on ITV1, the dog's decided to do something rather curious around the back of the equipment. Not quite sure what he's doing. Sounds like he's digging for Britain. Now, Emmerdale Farm, followed by Conurbation Street, that getting underway at 8 o'clock tonight, followed by True Crime Presents, No Escape, Married to a Stalker. That rounding up your night on ITV. The Great ADHD Myth, with a question mark. That's on Channel 4 at 8, followed by Celebrity Hunted, and then Gogglebox. Over on Channel 5 now, well, we've got Motorway Cops Catching Britain's Speeders. That's followed by The Georgians, with Rob Rinder and Ruth Goodman and James Bulger, The Trial, rounding up your night on Channel 5. And that, well, that's British telly. Luckily, we've got the radio.

0: quite a curious song because although it's quite clearly a well-formed disco track, never really did very much in the charts. It was originally released in 1979 by Yvonne Elliman of If I Can't Have You fame. Didn't do a great deal, and pretty much everybody had a crack at that. I do believe there was a version by Liza Minnelli. Hazel Dean did it. None of them could actually make it into a chart hit. It was a massive club hit, though, although that was some years later with a remix version back in 1982. Yvonne Elliman there, and the original of Love Pains. It's independent local radio. It is Tuesday morning, and if you're waiting for your GCSE results, well, only two more days to go for that. It's a bank holiday on the horizon, 13 days, so sort of 2 weeks yesterday. And Notting Hill Carnival, if you're planning to take the trip down to London for that, just 12 days to go. Now, sporting events, the Great North Run, 26 days to get your practice in for that one. And Oktoberfest with a K in it. I think that's something very German. Just over a month, that's happening on the 19th of September. And do you want to know about Christmas? Are you thinking about Christmas? 129 days to go. I know, it's frightening. We'll start a very long advent calendar. Can we start it with a Mars bar? Kind of fancy that, and we'll just work our way down to a crunchy. It's just after 11:30. The way my mind works is deeply confusing. Let's have a look at the headlines.
1: From Radio News Hub, I'm Frankie Hessein. Russia are threatening the UK with consequences after British drones were used by Ukraine for the first time. A 55-year-old has been charged with manslaughter over the death of a man who was bitten by a dog. Thousands of people took to Trafalgar Square last night to remember the life of Professor Jason Ardie, who was found dead following accusations of plagiarism. The rate of unemployment remained unchanged at 4.9% in the 3 months to June. And disabled bus pass holders in England will be able to travel for free at all hours from next year.

Simply Red and Stars from the album of the same name. 25 minutes away from 12. And I've been looking at social media this morning, so you don't have to. It's a new government ban. You're not allowed to look at social media whilst you're listening to the morning show. Now, Hayden Pantinier is the biggest UK search trend this morning. More than 500,000 Google searches on her name alone. Now, she's sitting leading in the UK topics on X too. Search is being driven by news that the star of Heroes, Nashville and Scream, the actress having died at the age of 36. People also searching for her, the cause of her death. Now, we are told at the moment she was found unresponsive at her home in South Carolina on Sunday. Authorities say that preliminary inquiries have found no signs of foul play or trauma. A cause and manner of death have not yet been officially released. Sainsbury's and their facial recognition mistake is continuing to trend on Google. More than 50,000 searches for that. The supermarket having paused the technology at its East Dulwich store in London after the customer Matt Arnold was wrongly treated as a suspected shoplifter and asked to leave. Sainsbury's, along with technology provider Facewatch, say the errors resulted from human handling of the alert rather than the facial recognition system itself. Cardiff City and Wrexham football clubs, they're dominating soccer searches after a dramatic 1-1 championship draw last night. Former Cardiff striker Kiefer Moore put Wrexham ahead after just 3 minutes before Ruben Colwell scored a stunning free kick in the 98th minute, rescuing Cardiff's blushes and virtually the final kick of the game. Wrexham is still one of the UK's trends on Twitter this morning, now X, of course, alongside Colwell and Moore themselves. Jason Arde, one of the biggest search trends on X this morning, following last night's vigil in Trafalgar Square. Now, thousands of people gathered to remember the former Cambridge professor who was found dead last week after intense media scrutiny following plagiarism allegations, which he vehemently denied, whilst acknowledging that he had made mistakes. Now, more than 90,000 people have been backing calls for an inquiry into press handling of the case. No causal link between media coverage and his death has yet been officially established. In royal news, Princess Eugenie attracting searches this morning, over 20,000 after revealing the name of her third child and her first daughter. Now she's going to be called Adelaide Elizabeth Anina Brookshank, born in Lisbon on the 3rd of August, joins brothers August and Ernest. I don't know where she gets these names from. A very old dictionary, I think. Eugenie saying that the names honour people she and her husband Jack love and admire, including a great mother, grandmother, the Queen, whilst reflecting the family's English and Portuguese connections. I'm glad that she doesn't get into names, because I can't imagine where she'd go. There'd be a Beyonce in there somewhere. Now, nails or gel nails. Yeah, this one. No, it's not that kind of nail. These are the ones on the end of your finger. Now, there's searches in this Googling this morning. Gel manicures themselves. Now, they haven't been banned. The new rules mean that manufacturers can no longer supply newly produced nail products containing the chemical TPO. Salons can continue using the existing TPO stock until February of next year when the phase-out is completed. Quite why this is happening, I've no idea. I'm not a great one for nails. I am a great one for 11s.

0: Terry Levins's Eat to the Beat Mega Mix for this Tuesday morning. Back to 1992 for that one. Cece Peniston and finally independent local radio, 14 minutes away from 12. In the news this morning, an employee of a company that provides accommodation for asylum seekers has been charged with misconduct in public office over sharing the property's addresses. Now, houses in St John's Way, Bracken Road, Clover Way and Chester Way in Thetford in Norfolk were targeted by crowds. Now, this was over three nights earlier this month. 62-year-old James Jobson from Norwich, who works at Serco, has appeared at Ipswich Magistrates Court earlier. Now, he's been remanded in custody and will appear at Norwich Crown Court on the 14th of September. Norfolk police saying that the charge was in connection with the release of information relating to a number of addresses in Thetford, which were later then targeted during several nights of violent disorder in the town. Wetherspoons, you may have heard this, they've banned their customers from playing music out loud or taking phone calls on phone speakers, saying that the noise was an increasing problem and driving people nuts. Now, the company, which runs over 790 pubs and bars across the country, saying that following complaints, it's been politely asking customers to switch their phones and tablets to silent or use earphones. Now, polling over recent years by various organisations suggests that people are largely opposed to others playing music or taking very loud calls on speakers in public places. Wetherspoon's saying that they will be asking customers to use common sense. They're not looking for anybody to leave the pub if they go against the ruling, but it is always an option for managers if they refuse to stop doing it. Now, it all follows a stricter long-standing policy from a rival pub chain. Now, that's Sam Smith's, which has a complete ban on phones, or indeed tech of any kind, in addition to a ban on swearing. Now, Wetherspoons doesn't play music in any of its pubs, the chief executive Tim Martin describing Oasis as an oasis of tranquility and contemplation. Yeah, I'm sure that's exactly the slogan most of the customers were thinking of. It's a happy birthday to you. If it's yours, hope you're having a fab day. Mika, he's celebrating today, and we are celebrating Mika. Yeah, we're playing three from him. We've had two. Third one coming up after the sports news.
1: In the first of a few Welsh derbies in the Championship this season, newly promoted Cardiff scored a last-minute free kick to earn a 1-1 draw with Wrexham. Reuben Colwell struck in the 98th minute. Newly appointed Scotland head coach Sebastian Pocagnoli says he's aware of the big challenge of national management.
2: I will do my best to bring my ideas and my personality to this challenge.
1: Audio of on-field conversations between Premier League referees and players will be heard during live broadcast for the first time this season. Howard Webb, chief refereeing officer for ProRef, has pushed for greater transparency on decision-making since his appointment 4 years ago and created the Mic'd Up program in 2023 to help show how key calls are made by officials. And the 100 winners Gus Atkinson and Josh Tung have been back to become the leaders of England's bowling attack in Test cricket. Seema Tung claimed a solitary scalp for Manchester Supergiants in Sunday's 5-wicket victory over Trent Rockets in the final of the 100-ball competition to finish joint top of the leading wicket-taker standings. Everybody.

Mika celebrating his birthday and love today. 7 minutes away from 12. News just coming in, and really tragic news at that. A young British couple and their pilot have been killed in a helicopter crash on a Greek island yesterday. That's according to media reports from Greek police. Now, they've been named as Alexander Cromie and Marie Ebert. The couple were on their honeymoon, according to a local newspaper. The private helicopter crashed just metres from the landing pad, sadly killing the pair and their pilot, who is a Greek national. Now, we're told that the couple is said to have taken the helicopter from a nearby village near to Athens to a popular holiday island. An investigation at the moment is still underway to try to establish the cause of the crash. Now, the UK Foreign Office, the Greek authorities and the aviation company have all been contacted for comment. One senior police official has told the Times newspaper that the crash came just after the helicopter scheduled landing time of 6:15 local time. The local mayor arrived at the scene shortly after the incident and telling the local news site that there was essentially nothing left of the aircraft. He said that the two victims had been found in the wreckage. A third was found just a short distance away. Firefighters locally worked to tackle the blaze, which broke out after the crash. The flames, though, had been extinguished by the time the media were there. That's one of the stories making the news this morning. Hopefully, we'll have a little more detail on that tomorrow. Independent local radio, it is Tuesday morning. 3 hours of music, news and sport every morning from 9. Getting a little closer to the news at 12. And then peace remains. Getting us there, it's Marianne Faithfull.

and faithful band, The Ballad of Lucy Jordan. It's me thinking about chocolate again. I don't know what goes through my mind. And that brings us to an end of our programme for this. Is it really Tuesday morning? Have yourself a lovely afternoon. I'll be back tomorrow morning from 9 to the news and the other side.

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2: From the Sky News Centre at midday, the UK says it'll stand by Kyiv despite a threat of retaliation from Moscow over Ukraine's use of long-range British-made drones. The Russian embassy's warned there'll be a price to pay for what it says is a deliberate escalation of the conflict. Defence and security analyst Professor Michael Clark says Russia wants to make an example of the UK.
3: The Russians are trying to frighten us by saying, well, this makes you complicit in all of the strikes on Moscow. It doesn't change things in principle, but it is the case that the Russians have us in the crosshairs more than any other European power.
2: Health officials are warning a recent spate of salmonella cases may be linked to imported eggs. One person's died and hundreds have been affected in the outbreak across the UK. England's Children's Commissioner's warning of closed doors and dead ends for many education providers when they send young people to the government's anti-terror programme. Referrals to prevent have risen to over 4,700. Dame Rachel D'Souza says the current process risks missing opportunities.
4: One in seven of the children referred to prevent, and that's 70% of them, are referred for no specific ideology. Those young people, children, are often the cases that get closed and sent back because Prevent doesn't know what to do with them.
2: Nearly 100 migrants have been rescued after their inflatable dinghy broke down in the Channel. The small boat suffered engine failure shortly after leaving the French coast yesterday morning. The rate of UK unemployment is unchanged as businesses hold back on hiring. The Office for National Statistics says it remained at 4.9% in the 3 months to June, with around 6,000 fewer vacancies between May and July. And the owner of Poundland is plotting a sale of the discount retailer just over a year after buying it. The move by Gordon Brothers will raise further questions about the future of its roughly 600 stores and 12,000 staff. That's the latest. I'm Faye De Silva.
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6: Day's highs today, 23 degrees Celsius. Rain forecast for you this evening, mainly light and overnight. Feeling a little fresher, 11 degrees Celsius, the overnight lows. And into Wednesday, a mostly dry start with the odd shower developing around midday. Any showers moving off quickly to the east, leaving sunny spells for most. Top temperature for you Wednesday. Middle of the week at 21 degrees Celsius.
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1: 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Ahoy there! 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
2: Hello there, it's Richard Smith here with another A to Z of Pop Trivia Challenge for you, and I'm looking for the answer to the following question. What bee was commonly referred to as the Belter or the Lady from Tiger Bay? So that's what bee was commonly referred to as the Belter or the Lady from Tiger Bay? Okay, time's up. Did you get it? Well, the answer, of course, is Shirley Bassey.
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2: 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Ta-ra!
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1: From the Sky News Centre at 1. A British couple on honeymoon have been killed in a helicopter crash in Greece. Alex Cromie and Marie Ebert died when the private aircraft came down on a hillside on the island of Siphonos shortly after takeoff. The pilot was also killed last night. The Prime Minister insists the UK continues to support Ukraine 100% after Moscow threatened consequences for Kyiv's reported use of British drones to strike Russian targets. The Kremlin's accused the UK of deliberately escalating the conflict, warning the deeper its involvement, the higher the price it will pay. Andy Bernan sending this message to Vladimir Putin.
2: We are providing support so that Ukraine can defend itself, and that's been the British position all the way through this conflict. We are not fair weather friends. We will be there in Ukraine's hour of need.
1: One person's died and hundreds have been left ill with food poisoning in a salmonella outbreak. UK health officials warn the spate could be linked to imported eggs. More than £160 million worth of cocaine and cannabis has been seized at the same British port within a month. Border Force officers found two separate shipments at Southampton on the same day at the end of June before further discoveries in July. Just over 4 in 10 people know how to stop someone from choking to death. St John Ambulance says too many are dying because of bystanders not having the confidence to intervene. Around 300 people die in England every year. Callum helped a woman in a steak restaurant.
3: Basically, you start with back blows, which is kind of basically hitting a person directly between their shoulder blades. After that kind of first round, I can ask the lady if she was still choking and she cowering away. I think from the not being able to breathe for a minute or so.
1: And households in Kent are being asked to use water for essential purposes only. South East Water says it's because of critically low levels in drinking storage tanks. That's the latest. I'm Fader Silver.
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5: Day's highs today, 23 degrees Celsius. Rain forecast for you this evening, mainly light and overnight. Feeling a little freshy, 11 degrees Celsius, the overnight lows. And into Wednesday, a mostly dry start with the odd shower developing around midday. Any showers moving off quickly to the east, leaving sunny spells for most. Top temperature for your Wednesday. Middle of the week at 21 degrees Celsius.
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7: More than 340,000 people across the UK are living with bronchiectasis, making it one of the country's most common chronic lung conditions. Yet many of us have never heard of it. Left untreated, it can be life-threatening. And deaths from it have increased by 40% over the past decade. A new report warns that delays in diagnosis and unequal access to specialist care are leaving patients sicker, increasing avoidable visits to A&E and placing an ever-growing unnecessary burden on the NHS. Here to highlight what bronchiectasis is Professor Tony D'Souza, Professor of Pulmonary Medicine at Newcastle upon Tyne Hospital's

0: attention. But also, I think it's because we really didn't understand the condition well. We used to think predominantly it was a condition where you were prone to infections, which patients are. We're increasingly recognizing inflammation and abnormalities of this thing called the microbiome, with a little community of bacteria that live in our gut. We have similar ones in the lung. They become abnormal and irritated. So we've only learned some of those other areas fairly recently. So it's definitely behind the curve.
1: What are the risk factors?
0: It can affect anybody at any age. So if you're born premature and had severe lung infection as a child, you're at risk of that. There are some genetic causes, and one of the sort of confusing things is that the genetic condition called cystic fibrosis that people are aware of, effectively they have bronchiectasis in their lung and other conditions outside it. You can get it because it runs in families, and then, as I mentioned, that you can see it in patients with asthma and COPD. But other conditions that are put you at risk are where there's uncontrolled inflammation or abnormal immunity. So rheumatoid arthritis is more likely to have bronchiectasis as a complication in the lung. People with inflammatory bowel disease like Crohn's or ulcerative colitis. And we also see it in people with swallowing difficulties. If your swallow's abnormal, you inhale bacteria into your lung, then you're at risk of that. So quite a really broad range. And if you have immunodeficiencies as well, you could see how that would play into the system. So quite a lot of causes. So clinics are always interesting and challenging because there's a bit detective work to be done.
1: You talk there about detective work. Is there a delay in diagnosis because clinicians think of more prominent conditions first?
0: Yeah, that's a brilliant question. Lots of patients talk about a really long delay. I understand why that would happen. My suggestion is that we take a pragmatic overview. If you have cough, wheeze and phlegm, it's very reasonable to assume that could be asthma or COPD. But if you're not responding, or if you've got really high volumes of mucus, more than a sort of tablespoonful a day, then you should start to ask the question, could this be something else, and do I need to get a scan or referred for something else?
1: Give me a brief overview of this new report by the Bronchiectasis Policy Network UK that you're chair of, and what you're calling for.
0: The report was about how we felt that bronchiectasis had been left behind. It was a multidisciplinary team, including physios, nurses, patients, and consultant colleagues. And what we found was that we actually have quite a lot of the tools to give good bronchiectasis care in the NHS, but they're not being applied consistently, and patients are suffering as a consequence of that. What would be fantastic is that we were included in national quality standards, that we were considered as part of the shift from hospital to community, so making healthcare more accessible to patients. Because at the two bookends of it, if you've got early mild disease, that can cause quite a lot of concern and consternation. Actually, with good basic care, we can get people feeling great and on a steady path. And at the other end, the more severe patients, some of those more severe patients have really quite bad outcomes. So the middle group are the people that we want to obviously shift to the left and keep them well. And the group to the right, we really want to get them sorted out, aggressive therapy as well as possible. And I don't think we've cracked that yet. So working together with patient stakeholders, funders and organisations is really a key for me.
1: My grateful thanks to Professor Tony D'Souza. 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
1: Potential. 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
1: From Sky News Centre at 2. A British couple on their honeymoon have died in a helicopter crash in Greece. The aircraft carrying Alex Cromie and Mary Erber came down on the island of Sifnos last night. It hit a hillside shortly after takeoff and caught fire. The pilot was also killed. Our reporter Graham Stothard has more details about the tourists.
2: They were newlyweds honeymooning in Greece when the private helicopter they were on board crashed in the Tholos area of the island of Sifnos. That's a Greek tourist island in the Aegean Sea. Eyewitness video shows the smoke billowing from the scene of the crash.
1: One person has died in a salmonella outbreak, which officials say might be down to imported eggs. A third of the more than 200 cases in the UK over the last year have ended up in hospital. Britain says it won't be deterred by Russian threats over its military support for Ukraine. Moscow's warning of retaliation after British drones are apparently used to strike targets inside Russia. The Prime Minister insists he's not embarrassed after an exchange of messages with someone impersonating Donald Trump's chief of staff. Andy Burnham was in contact with an unknown individual pretending to be Susie Wiles, but became suspicious after several messages and reported it. He says it was handled in the right way.
3: All politicians are, you know, receiving these pressures and these challenges, but I did everything right. There was a minimal exchange of information of zero consequence, and it was quickly reported.
1: There are concerns some petrol stations aren't passing on drops in wholesale prices to customers quickly enough. The competition watchdog sent more than 1,000 warning letters to retailers. And The Odyssey has become the biggest film of all time, the BFI IMAX in London. Sir Christopher Nolan's blockbuster has raked in more than £2.6 million in ticket sales at the cinema, which holds the UK's biggest screen. Shot entirely in IMAX cameras, it's an adaptation of Homer's ancient Greek epic starring Matt Damon as Odysseus. That's the latest. I'm Charlie Max.
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5: Day's highs today, 23 degrees Celsius. Rain forecast for you this evening, mainly light and overnight. Feeling a little fresher, 11 degrees Celsius, the overnight lows. And into Wednesday, a mostly dry start with the odd shower developing around midday. Any showers moving off quickly to the east, leaving sunny spells for most. Top temperature for your Wednesday, middle of the week at 21 degrees Celsius.
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7: Hello and welcome to the Chart Show. I'm Ray Oxley, and today we're looking at the top 20 from the weekend in the 25th of November 1972. And at number 20, it's up six places for the Strawbs with a Headache.

Junior Campbell in his seventh week on the chart with Hallelujah Freedom at 18, and it's a drop of six places at 17 for Alice Cooper and Elected.

It's the Chart Show with Ray Oxton, looking at the top 20 from the 25th of November 1972. And it's a drop of three places from 13 to 16 for 10cc.

Here I Go Again by Archie Bell and the Drells at 14, while the Jackson 5 jump 8 places to number 13, Learning to be Peeping Toms.

Jackson 5, looking through windows at 13, and at 12 it's a drop of 7 places. For a past number 1 for Lieutenant Pigeon in their 11th week on the chart with Moldy Old Dough.

It's the weekend in the 25th of November, 1972, on The Chart Show with Ray Oxley. And at 11, dropping two places, Chris Montez is being energetic.

Let's Dance from Chris Montez at 11, while it's a jump of 13 places from 23 to 10 for Rod Stewart and What Made Milwaukee Famous.

were in the top 10 for the 25th of November 1972 on the Chart Show with Ray Oxley. And peaking at 9, the Stylistics are really fond of you.

0: Shag and Luke DeLove at 7. Meanwhile, the Shangri-Las are heading in the same direction at number 6.
1: Is she really going out with him?
2: Well, there she is. Let's ask her.
1: Betty, is that Jimmy's ring you're wearing?
2: Gee, it must be great riding with him.
1: Is he picking you up after school today?
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1: By the way, where's your...

It's the Chart Show with Ray Oxley from the 25th of November 1972. And it's up from 6 to 4 for Donny Osmond. Full of questions.

Donny Osmond and Why at number 4, while last week's number 1 drops to number 3 for Gilbert O'Sullivan and his goddaughter.

The Osmonds and Crazy Horses peaking at number 2. This has been The Chart Show with Ray Oxley from the weekend in the 25th of November 1972. Join me again when we'll relive the musical memories from another year. I'll leave you with the number 1 for the first of 4 weeks for Chuck Berry and My Ding-a-ling. When

That is beautiful. You know what I heard? 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That's all right, honey. This is a free country. Live like you want to live, baby. Yeah. Ain't nobody gonna knock it, darling. 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Yeah, freedom. Yes, sir. There's one guy right over here singing mine, too. That's all right, brother. Yes, sir. You got a right, baby. Ain't nobody gonna bother you. Yeah. Once I was climbing the garden wall, I slipped and had a terrible fall. I fell

beautiful. I think it's a beautiful little song. 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And guess what? Everybody's still not singing. There's a few right down front here that's not singing. We're gonna dedicate this verse to those who will not sing. Yes, sir. Mm-hmm.

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1: From the Sky News Centre at 3. An investigation started into what caused the private helicopter to crash in Greece, killing a British couple on honeymoon. The pilots of the aircraft, carrying Alex Cromie and Marie Airbar, also died on the island of Sifnos last night. The Foreign Office says it's supporting their families. Andy Burnham says the UK is providing support so Ukraine can defend itself and will be there in its hour of need. The Prime Minister has been responding to the Kremlin threatening consequences for Britain reportedly arming Kyiv with drones to strike deep inside Russia. Our Moscow correspondent Ivor Bennett says that's viewed as an escalation.
2: So not just Russian positions in occupied Ukraine, but now also targets within Russian territory. And that's always been seen politically as a distinction, politically more serious.
1: One person has died and hundreds are ill because of a salmonella outbreak. Health officials say it could be linked to eggs from outside the UK. Babies and people as old as 90 have been struck down by the food poisoning bug. There are calls for an overhaul of how the government deals with children seen as potential terror threats. England's Children's Commissioner says some youngsters who appear obsessed with extreme violence aren't getting the help they need because they don't meet specific criteria for the Prevent programme. Dame Rachel D'Souza says too many are simply being referred back to schools without enough support. Greater Manchester's former Chief Constable Sir Peter Fahey backs changes.
3: Particularly young people being referred who don't really have an ideological basis for what they are, what they're doing. And that means they fall outside of Prevent, and the Children's Commissioner is right to call for a much wider programme.
1: South East Water has been ordered to make improvements. It's warning customers in Kent to use supplies for essential purposes only, with levels in drinking storage tanks now critically low. And Pakistan captain Babar Azam is out of tomorrow's first test with England. He picked up a finger injury in practice last week. That's the latest. I'm Charlie Banks.
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5: Day's highs today, 23 degrees Celsius. Rain forecast for you this evening, mainly light and overnight. Feeling a little fresh, 11 degrees Celsius, the overnight lows. And into Wednesday, a mostly dry start with the odd shower developing around midday. Any showers moving off quickly to the east, leaving sunny spells for most. Top temperature for your Wednesday. Middle of the week at 21 degrees Celsius.
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0: from Sweden, that is. Who was it? Eagle Eye Cherry, it was. And Save Tonight. What's the last link, then?
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0: We went from all the small things, they were Blink 182, you can blink your eyes, of course, to Eagle Eye Cherry. Well done if you got that one. Quite a few complicated links in that hour, wasn't there? Hope you got a few of them anyway, or just enjoyed the music. I'll see you soon for more Red Threads.

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1: Hello, I'm Mick Gilbert from the Walk and Talk Group for people affected by cancer. 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The group meet every Tuesday at 1:30 at Riversley Park outside the museum, and no matter what the weather. 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
3: 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So that's the A to Z of pop, later this afternoon at 4, here on Anchor Radio. I'll see you later. Take care. Ta-ra!

and welcome along. It's out of the 50s up to the 80s. So it's Alison Moyet, Is This Love, from the 80s, kicking us off. And we end up at Ike and Tina Turner in the 60s, River Deep and Mountain High. Every song connects. Can you work out the links? From one song to the next, it is the Red Threads.

Alison Moyet was part of Yazoo, but on her own there, from 1986, got number three in the UK, and Is This Love. Welcome along then to the Red Thread. I'm Tim Cooper. Barry White on the way this hour, the Buggles on the way as well. Tears for Fears coming pretty soon. So every song connects, as you know, on the Red Threads, from Alison Moyet. Another famous Alison will give you the link.

US number one in 1962, The Four Seasons, Big Girls Don't Cry. So from Alison Moyet then, another famous Alison, Alison Hammond, on this morning. And other programmes, Bake Off she's on as well, isn't she? Well, she started or found fame on Big Brother to Big Girls Don't Cry. Tenuous link to start. It is the red thread every song connects. Easy one now then. From our last title to this band. I'm sure you've got it already. It is the red threads.

connecting the songs up around here on the Red Threads. So from Big Girls Don't Cry, The Four Seasons, from Crying to Tears, Tears to Fears, they were the bands from the UK, from their album in 1985, Songs from the Big Chair, that was redone as Everybody Wants to Run the World, the following year in 1986. So every song joins up. We got a simpler one next then. Yes.

It is The Red Thread, Every Sunken X from 1964. That's a song written by Paul McCartney, A World Without Love. So everybody wants to rule the world to a world without love. I told you it was a simpler one. So who were they then? Do you know who they were? If you do know, that's going to help you to our next song via a TV personality.

0: Yes, who were that lot then? Walking Miracle, Limmy and the Family Cooking. They were from 1974. Our previous song was A World Without Love. Did you know they were? They were Peter and Gordon. Well, a very famous Gordon, of course. Gordon Ramsay, who's a chef, yes, you've got it, to Family Cooking. Limmy and the Family Cooking, then, on the red threads. Where can we go next? Coming soon, our Cooper Classic Tenuous Link. It's not our next one, though.
1: Tim Cooper, the red thread.
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0: So there's a simple link for you, from Limmy and the Family Cooking to Running in the Family. They were Level 42 from the UK. The song from 1987 got number 6 in the UK and number 9 in New Zealand. So here we go then, it is tenuous time. That one was simple, our next one certainly isn't. Can you work out the link from Running in the Family, Level 42, somehow to Hot Chocolate and You Sexy Thing? It's a tenuous one.
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0: to 1975, a hot chocolate, you sexy thing. That's our Cooper Classic Tenuous Link then. So what was the link? Level 42, Running in the Family, was our previous song. Now, Running in the Family, a running family, the McColgans. Liz McColgan and our daughter Eilish McColgan, long-distance runners, including, of course, the marathon. Now, marathon, now Snickers, used to be a chocolate bar to hot chocolate. I know, you can't get over it. You can't believe it. That was our tenuous link, and I'll be very surprised if you got that. That was a true tenuous link, wasn't it? Now, in seven songs, you're going to be Ike and Tina Turner. River Deep and Mountain High is on its way. Next, where can we go a bit more simpler from hot chocolate?
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2: 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Can you work out how?

0: Chapel of Love from 1964. Who were they, though, with that song? From New Orleans? The girl group, the Dixie Cups, they were. So that was the basis of the link then from Hot Chocolates. You drink that from a cup, usually, anyway. It is the red thread where every song connects. So from our last title...
1: One ticket, please. Long wish everybody's here. Hey, what's going on, man?
2: Yeah, she's at home.
1: Yeah, she's at home.

This hour, the red thread is the 50s up to the 80s. An hour from 1975. Who was it? Barry White it was. And that was the basis of the link from the Dixie Cups and Chapel of Love. From Chapel of Love, Whitechapel, being a place in London, of course, that's on the Monopoly boards. Well, the one for London anyway. To Barry White. Let the music play.

Brian Songs only playing on the radio. That's ABBA from 1977. 4 weeks at UK number one. So from Barry White, Let the Music Play. You can play a game, can't you, to the name of the game there. That was a simple link. So is this. You'll get this one. What's the title?

Franz Trent-D'Arby had a few hits, that one from 1987, that is Sign Your Name on the Red Thread. So from Name of the Game to Sign Your Name, every song connects. So, sign, eh? He's the Buggles. It is the Red Thread, every song connects.

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1: From Sky News Centre at 4. The UK government insists it'll stand by Kyiv after Moscow warned of consequences over British drones being used in Ukrainian strikes on Russia. Prime Minister Andy Burnham says Russia and Ukraine aren't just fair weather friends. Former Army Captain Patrick Bury says the move to supply the drones would have been seen as a calculated risk. He explains how Russia could respond.
2: We'll see the continuation, I would have thought, of sabotage, arson operations, targeting British ships is another one, cyber attacks as we've seen, logistics as we've seen, and further influence operations which are happening all the time. So there may well be some surprises in there, but so far there's a playbook.
1: A British couple on honeymoon in Greece have been killed in a helicopter crash. The aircraft carrying Alex Cromie and Marie Herbert came down shortly after takeoff from the island of Sifnos last night. The Greek pilots also died. Mark Zuckerberg is expected to give evidence in a big trial in the US examining whether Meta's social media platforms harm children. Four states claim Facebook and Instagram were deliberately designed to keep young people hooked. Meta rejects that and insists it's proud of its protections. Our reporter Tom Clark has some estimates on how much this could cost Mr. Zuckerberg.
3: Potential damages from such a large case involving so many states is enormous. Meta's lawyers saying it could cost them up to $1.4 trillion. There's a plaintiff the case saying damages are more likely to be in the region of about $200 billion. You know, even for a company like Meta, that is a lot of money.
1: Andy Burnham says he's not embarrassed about texting someone impersonating Donald Trump's chief of staff. The Prime Minister says no sensitive information was given and he reported it when he became suspicious. Meanwhile, Donald Trump says there are no talks planned with Iran as the US naval blockade remains in place. The President says the Strait of Hormuz is open and operating. And a water company has been told to improve as customers call the handling of supply issues shocking. Southeast Waters urging households in Kent to use supplies for essential reasons only. That's the latest. I'm Charlie Bank.
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5: Day's highs today, 23 degrees Celsius. Rain forecast for you this evening, mainly light and overnight. Feeling a little fresher, 11 degrees Celsius, the overnight lows. And into Wednesday, a mostly dry start with the odd shower developing around midday. Any showers moving off quickly to the east, leaving sunny spells for most. Top temperature for you Wednesday, middle of the week at 21 degrees Celsius.
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a very warm welcome to the A to Z of Pop with me, Richard Smith. This edition of the programme is brought to you in association with Specsavers Opticians, and during the next hour or so here on Hospital Radio, I'll be introducing you to some of the best songs from the biggest stars of popular music from the 1950s to today. If you've not heard it before, the idea of the programme is this. It's either artist names or song titles that begin with various letters of the alphabet. And on the programme today, we're going to be taking a special look at the letter Q. And amongst the stars on parade for us to enjoy today will be the likes of the Sandpipers, Julio Iglesias, if I can say it, Suzy Quatro, Britney Spears, the Moody Blues and Ray Quinn. All you need to do for the next hour is to just settle back, relax, and stay tuned to us here on Hospital Radio for the A to Z of Pop. And kicking us off on the programme today in fine style from 1976, it's Queen, and you're my best friend, you know. It's true.

I've been trying to work it out, dear listener. I never did German at school. I've no idea what they're singing about. Quando mi innamoro. A man without love, it says here. The Sandpipers from 1968. And kicking us off in fine style. From 1976, it was Queen and You're My Best Friend. Now, one of the phenomenons of 2007 was the film Hairspray. And taken from that particular film, I Know Where I've Been. This will be Queen Latifah, you see. That's how it qualifies for this particular show. It's the A to Z of Pop, today covering the letter Q.

was number 5 in 1976 for the Sutherland Brothers. And Quiver, you see, Quiver begins with Q. Good enough for me, I can tell you. And the Arms of Mary, Queen Latifah before that, and the soulful sound of I Know Where I've Been from the film Hairspray. Tune with us here on Hospital Radio. It's the A to Z of Pop with me, Richard Smith, and this edition of the programme is brought to you in association with Specsavers Opticians. And on the show today, we're looking at artist names or song titles that begin with the letter Q. It's an eclectic mix, but stay with us right here on your favourite bedside radio station for much more from the files of the A to Z of Pop. And continuing now then, from 1994, here's Charlotte's.

0: Something about that rhythm, isn't it?
1: Oh, my darling, tell me when.
0: I've spent the last 2.5 minutes shrugging my shoulders.
1: Tell me when.
0: It's Pat Boone from 1962 and Quando, Quando, Quando. When? And before that, from 1994, it was Charlotte and that Queen of Hearts, you see. Meanwhile, here's another foreign chap, the tanned one from Spain, Julio.

I'm convinced he says Jaws there. Glory. Let's have a listen. Is he singing about sharks? Jaws? What? It's Julio Iglesias and Quiereme Mucho, 1982. Now then, back in 1965, do you remember a chap by the name of Roger Miller had a hit in the charts with King of the Road? Well, if you turn the record over, because in that day and age it was records, wasn't it? A bit of vinyl, a bit of 7-inch vinyl, maybe even 10-inch whatever, shellac or whatever it was. But it was, yeah, on the other side of the record was his wife, who made an alternate version of King of the Road called Queen of the House, and it fits in.

0: see, it's quite clever, that, isn't it? Jody Miller, Roger Miller's wife in 1965, Queen of the House. Well, if you've just tuned in, hello there. You're listening to Hospital Radio, a friend by your bedside, and me, Richard Smith, with the A to Z of Pop. It's a look at the songs and the stars from the 1950s to the present day. And don't forget, if you'd like to find out more about the programmes, then you can always log on to www.theatozofpop, that's all one word, theatozofpop.co.uk, and let me know what you think. So today, as you've probably gathered, we're looking at the letter Q, and coming up in the second half of the programme, this.
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1: So I do hope that you can stay with us for the next 30 minutes or so right here on Hospital Radio for much more from the files of the A to Z of Pop. Looking today at the letter Q. It wasn't easy, it never is. But I found this one. It's Finley Quay from 1997, Even After All.

have no idea what that's all about, to be honest. It's 1973, remembered here on your favourite station, Susie Quattro. And that 48 crash got as high as number 3 in the UK.

particular lady to another from 2008. Her album, I think of the same name, I couldn't be 100% sure. This is Britney Spears. I still see your coat hanging on the door. And Quicksand. Never

I'll just ask the person in charge of doing the programmes here. Can I actually get away with playing a tune called Naked Love? Eh? You mean no? Whoops. Right. That's Quartz and Dina Carroll from 1991, and that Naked Love. But don't tell the programme organiser. We may have got away with that. And before that, Britney Spears from 2008 and an album track called Quicksand. And it fits this programme perfectly well, I thought, covering the letter Q. If you've just tuned in, hello there, you're in tune with us here on Hospital Radio. It's the A to Z of Pop with me, Richard Smith, and this edition of the programme is brought to you in association with Specsavers Opticians. On the show today, if you've been listening for any length of time, as you've probably gathered, we're looking at artist names or song titles that begin with the letter Q, you see. Quartz and Dina Carroll and Quicksand. That's how it works here on the A to Z of Pop. So I'd like you to stay with us right here on your favourite bedside radio station for much more from the files of the A to Z of Pop. Just three more tunes to play before I make my way out. Past the programme organiser. And kicking off those three with this one from 1988, Chris Rea. Boy, see, I've got away with another one. Tell him. There's a

0: always think there's some more to come in that. But there isn't, that's it. It's the Moody Blues from 1970 and Question, and before that, Que Sera, 1988, remembered with Chris Rea.
1: The A to Z of Pop.
0: So there we are, that's about all I've got time for today. This edition of the programme was brought to you in association with Specsavers Opticians, and I certainly hope that you've enjoyed the last hour here on your bedside friend taking an A to Z look at the letter Q. Now then, I'll be back with more from the A to Z of Pop very soon right here on Hospital Radio. So many thanks for your company today, and until the next time, this is Richard Smith wishing you all a very, very speedy recovery. And I'm going to leave you with our final tune for today. It was the X Factor runner-up to Leona Lewis in 2007. And from that particular year and from his debut album, here's Ray Quinn and Fly Me to the Moon. Do take care of yourselves. I'll see you later. Ta-ra!

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2: From the Sky News Centre at 5. A British couple on honeymoon in Greece have died in a helicopter crash. The aircraft they're in came down shortly after takeoff on the island of Sifnos last night. Our reporter Barnaby Papadopoulos has more details.
3: The Greek Fire Service were first on the scene because a fire was started and they discovered the bodies of the three people on board, Alexander Chromie, Marie Ebert and Yorgos Rykos, who was the pilot. It's not clear what exactly caused this crash.
2: The couple's employers say they're shocked by what's happened to their beloved colleagues. The Foreign Office is providing consular support to their families. One person's died and more than 200 others are affected by a wave of food poisoning. Officials say the salmonella outbreak may be linked to eggs imported from outside the UK. The Prime Minister insists the UK continues to support Ukraine 100% after Moscow threatened consequences for Kyiv's reported use of British drones to strike Russian targets. The Kremlin's accused the UK of deliberately escalating the conflict, warning the deeper its involvement, the higher the price it will pay. Andy Burnham's sending this message to Russian President Vladimir Putin.
4: We are providing support so that Ukraine can defend itself, and that's been the British position all the way through this conflict. We are not fair weather friends. We will be there in Ukraine's hour of need.
2: Meta chief Mark Zuckerberg is expected to give evidence in a big trial in the US examining whether social media platforms harm children. Four US states claim Facebook and Instagram were deliberately designed to keep young people hooked. Meta rejects that. Southeast Water has been ordered to make improvements. It's warning customers in Kent to use supplies for essential purposes only, with levels in its drinking storage tanks critically low. And Paul Scholes has been given a six-month driving ban. The former England and Manchester United midfielder racked up two speeding convictions in 2 days. Last year, a court convicted him in his absence. That's the latest. I'm Charlie Max.
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6: Nearly 30 years after rapper Tupac Shakur was murdered, opening statements have begun in the trial of the man accused of orchestrating the killing. Dwayne Keefe D. Davis denies involvement in the 1996 drive-by shooting but could face life in prison if convicted. The case was revived after he publicly discussed the shooting in interviews and a memoir. Taylor Swift's called Phoebe Bridgers' new album an absolute triumph. The Opalite singer took to Instagram to congratulate her friend, praising her vulnerability and use of grief in her songwriting on the record last weekend. The pair previously collaborated on a song together, and Phoebe opened for Taylor during parts of the Eras tour. Aaron Pierre says he's had too many moments of self-doubt throughout his career and is urging people to resist limitations imposed on them by others. The British actor stars in the DC Studios series Lanterns, a role he says is unbelievable.
7: It's a dream realized, you know, as a young person, still a young person, but as a younger person, you know, moments like this are moments that I dreamed of and didn't feel tangible. Didn't feel like I could ever experience it, so I'm just immensely grateful to be experiencing it.
6: It's available to stream on HBO Max and now. And Ryan Gosling's Ghost Rider film has set its release date. It'll be out from the 28th of July 2028 and will be directed by Deadpool and Wolverine's Shawn Levy. The role was previously played by Nicolas Cage in two films for Sony.
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8: Day's highs today, 23 degrees Celsius. Rain forecast for you this evening, mainly light and overnight. Feeling a little fresher, 11 degrees Celsius, the overnight lows, and into Wednesday, a mostly dry start with the odd shower developing around midday. Any showers moving off quickly to the east, leaving sunny spells for most. Top temperature for your Wednesday, middle of the week at 21 degrees Celsius.
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1: You probably think you're pretty good at multitasking behind the wheel. 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If you use a mobile phone while driving, you're 4 times more likely to crash. 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
1: From Sky News Centre at 6. A major trial is getting underway in California over claims that Meta deliberately engineered its Facebook and Instagram platforms to be addictive to children. Four American states are seeking billions of US dollars from the tech giant, which insists it's committed to supporting young people. Mary Rhodey's 15-year-old son Riley killed himself after being targeted by a scammer on Facebook Messenger.
2: This criminal was allowed to find him, lure him, and trick him. For years, I've watched lobbying win over legislation. It's still cheaper to buy off politicians than to build safety into these platforms.
1: Tributes are being paid to a British couple who've been killed in a helicopter crash on honeymoon in Greece. Alex Cromie, Marie Ebert and their pilot all died when the aircraft came down after takeoff on the island of Sifnos and caught fire. The UK government insists it'll stand by Kyiv after Moscow warned of consequences over British drones being used in Ukrainian strikes deep inside Russia. Andy Burnham says Ukraine and Britain aren't just fair-weather friends. Former Army Captain Patrick Bury explains how Russia could respond.
3: We'll see the continuation, I would have thought, of sabotage, arson operations, targeting British ships is another one, cyber attacks as we've seen, logistics as we've seen, and further influence operations which are happening all the time. So there may well be some surprises in there, but so far there's a playbook.
1: A fatal outbreak of salmonella could be linked to imported eggs. One person has died in the UK and more than 200 have been infected. Strikes by more than 1,500 bus drivers in protest about working in hot weather conditions have been postponed. Members of Unite, working for Arriva North London, walked out on Friday and today. And in sport, former Arsenal captain Patrick Vieira has been appointed the new head coach of Senegal. The French World Cup winner, who was born in the African nation, has been out of work since leaving Italian side Genoa last November. That's the latest. I'm Charlie Makes.
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5: Joe Root insists England won't be ripping up the basketball blueprint as he begins his second spell as Test captain against Pakistan tomorrow. He returns to the role for the first Test at Headingley following Ben Stokes' retirement and a summer of disappointing results. The Yorkshireman says this is about evolution rather than revolution, with his experience helping guide England through a new era under head coach Stephen Fleming.
6: I don't think there's a huge amount that we need to change. I think it's small things that will make a big difference. Keeping a lot of the good stuff that we've been doing for a period of time and that Ben and Baz built for a long while, but making small adjustments that in-game will make a big difference.
5: Meanwhile, Pakistan captain Babar Azam is out of tomorrow's first test with England because of a finger injury. He picked it up in practice last week when he was struck by a ball from teenager Manny Lumsden. Manchester United's Harry Maguire has urged the club to make more signings and bring in healthy competition. Andre Santos and Yuri Tillemans are the only major additions so far, with Marcus Rashford also returning. United begin their Premier League campaign at newly promoted Hull on Saturday. Maguire says he welcomes new faces, even if it means it limits his own minutes.
7: I'm at an age now where they can bring in as many as they want, bring in all the best players. I want to win all the trophies, and it's up to the club. I'm sure they're working hard out there to try and bring in the right players. And yeah, the more the merrier. The stronger squad that we have, the more opportunity we have of winning these trophies, and that's what it's all about.
5: Tottenham have confirmed goalkeeper Guillermo Vicario has left the club to join Juventus on an initial season-long loan. The Italian side have the option to buy him for £8.5 million. The Scottish League Cup quarter-final clash between Rangers and Celtic will take place on Sunday, September the 13th at Ibrox, with the Old Firm clash kicking off at noon. Stenhouse Muir take on Hearts on the Friday of that weekend. And Alex Albon has committed his future to Williams by signing a one-year contract extension that will keep him with the Formula 1 team into a sixth season. The London-born Thai driver has scored only 5 points in the current campaign.
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9: Day's highs today, 23 degrees Celsius. Rain forecast for you this evening, mainly light and overnight. Feeling a little fresher, 11 degrees Celsius, the overnight lows. And into Wednesday, a mostly dry start with the odd shower developing around midday. Any showers moving off quickly to the east, leaving sunny spells for most. Top temperature for your Wednesday. Middle of the week at 21 degrees Celsius.
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2: From the southwest of England and heard right around the world, my name is Dave Watkins and I bring to you the Country Mile. 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
2: Hello there, it's Richard Smith here with another A to Z of Pop Trivia Challenge for you, and I'm looking for the answer to the following question. What P sang and starred in the film 9 to 5 in 1981? What P sang and starred in the film 9 to 5 in 1981? Okay, time's up. Did you get it? Well, the answer is Dolly Parton. Working 9 to 5, what a way to make a living, barely getting by. It's all taken. Well, that's all for now, but do join me again soon here on your favourite station for the A to Z of Pop, and I'll see you later. Take care. Ta-ra.
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1: From the Sky News Centre at 7. Meta has gone on trial in the US, accused of deliberately making Facebook and Instagram addictive to children. Four states are seeking billions of dollars in damages over alleged harm to young people. Meta denies that, saying it's proud of its record of protecting teenagers. Laurie Schott lost her teenage daughter, Anna Lee, to suicide, and today read one of her journal entries outside the court in California.
2: I was sitting on my bathroom floor telling myself how much I hate myself. I look at other girls' profiles and it makes me feel worse. Nobody will love somebody as ugly and as broken as me.
1: An investigation is underway into the cause of a fatal helicopter crash in Greece, which killed a British couple and their pilot. It came down on the island of Sifnos last night. Andy Burnham says the UK won't be put off supporting Ukraine in its war with Russia. It's after Moscow threatened Britain with consequences for its drones being used in strikes deep inside Russian territory. Meanwhile, the Prime Minister insists he's not embarrassed about his exchange of messages with someone impersonating Donald Trump's chief of staff. Mr. Burnham was in contact with an unknown individual pretending to be Susie Wiles, but became suspicious after several messages and reported it. He says it was handled in the right way.
3: All politicians are, you know, receiving these pressures and these challenges, but I did everything right. There was a minimal exchange of information of zero consequence, and it was quickly reported.
1: Oil prices have risen again as Donald Trump says there are no peace talks taking place with Iran and none planned. The US president says the Strait of Hormuz is open and the blockade of Iranian ports continues. And in sports, Rodri has completed his move from Manchester City to Barcelona in a deal worth more than £65 million. The Spain midfielder has signed a four-year contract after helping his country win the World Cup and being named player of the tournament last month. That's the latest. I'm Charlie Max.
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5: Day's highs today, 23 degrees Celsius. Rain forecast for you this evening, mainly light and overnight. Feeling a little freshy, 11 degrees Celsius, the overnight lows, and into Wednesday, a mostly dry start with the odd shower developing around midday. Any showers moving off quickly to the east, leaving sunny spells for most. Top temperature for your Wednesday. Middle of the week at 21 degrees Celsius.
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3: Well, hello there, my lovely country friends. How you doing? This is Dave Watkins, and I'm speaking to you today from the cosy little studios of the Country Mile here in the southwest of England. But wherever you are, thank you for dropping by for another hour of proper good country music, trying to keep the real sound of country alive, one show at a time. This is the Country Mile, episode 432, and I have got so many goodies for you this week, including all these ones in full. I love

all those songs in full, of course, and a lot more where that came from. I've had a real good time putting the playlist together for you this week, so hopefully you will enjoy it as much as I have. I have the usual features. I've got another track from the album of the month for August. I've got the big country question and the two grass section, two brand new things.

Hey, this is Kelsey Hart, and up next is my new single, Love to Be That Guy. So I was looking for an up-tempo love song, and just didn't really feel like I had landed on it as far as writing it myself. And one of my good buddies, Taylor Phillips, told me that he had a write coming up and was trying to think of, you know, some ideas for me and what I was looking for. And I told him, and he sent me the song that afternoon, and it really hit home, and I thought it was exactly what I was looking for to add to the record.

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1: That's right, that's what I try and do, is play you some proper country music. The one I just played you there, that's almost a bit mainstream. Bit more than I usually go, but I think it's country enough to fit onto the playlist, and I think you probably enjoyed that too. So his name is Kelsey Hart, and as you heard at the start of that, he explained all about the song. Love to be that guy. I was just sent that just this very week, and now I notice he's actually got another new single out, so maybe I'll have to get hold of that for the next show as well. Kelsey Hart, go onto Facebook again, and you can find loads of links from there. Sounds like an up-and-coming sort of guy. Before that, one of my favourites, Walker Montgomery with the new song With No Distractions. It's all about wanting to go back to the good old days before smartphones and technology and all that kind of thing. Could you live without all that kind of stuff? Maybe you're listening today on your smartphone, so maybe not. Walker Montgomery With No Distractions, brand new single, available now. So coming up in a couple of songs' time, something brand new from Charlie Worsham alongside Stephen Wilson Jr. And a really good song. But now, before that, we're off to Fort Worth, a bit of Outlaw with Red Cheyenne and Ghosts of the Panhandle Wind. And you're listening to it on the Country Mile. Thank you for joining me today.

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1: Up next, I've got another track from the album of the month for August, and following that, we're off to the big country question. It's a bit of a random off-the-wall one this week, so get ready for that. So two songs in a row. First of all, based in Fort Worth, definitely a bit on the outlaw side, his name is Red Shahan, S-H-A-H-A-N, and he's a ginger like me, so I've got to play him, haven't I? His new album, Hard Land, came out just this week, and from it, the very atmospheric and cinematic Ghosts of the Panhandle Wind, ooh, and all that. That's a really good song, isn't it? RedShahan.com is his website. That album, as I mentioned, is available now for you to listen to during the week, as is the brand new album from Charlie Worsham. It's called Once Upon a Second Time Around, and after many years with a big label, this is the first independent release he has put out. I've not had a chance to hear the whole thing, but that song there, alongside Stephen Wilson Jr., by the way, Years Go By, I thought that was outstanding. And there's a real mixture on the album, apparently, so that is on my list for this week. Charlie Worsham, the album Once Upon a Second Time Around. But as I mentioned now, time for the album of the month choice. And next on the Country Mile, another selection from my album of the month.

0: There you go, what a tune that is from Alicia Blue. The album of the month for August is called Country Desire, but it's not out until August the 28th. I'm just a bit cheeky and I have it already. So what I'm doing is teasing you with just a couple of the tracks that are already out there. You can go and listen to these right away. And the rest of the album follows on August 28th at Rose of Tennessee. Alicia Blue from California. Yay, AliciaBlue.com is her website. This is proper country music, just how me and you love it.
1: And now, on the Country Mile, it's time for the big country question.
0: So every week here on the Country Mile, I ask you one question and one question only about the world of country music. I then give you a choice of three possible answers so everybody can have a go. And if you do get it right, three big Country Mile points go in your back pocket to save for a rainy day. And last week I mentioned my mother Anne, who lives in Dorset in the south, on the south coast of England, and she didn't actually hear it, so I'm just doing it one more time. So mother Anne, are you ready? Get it right this week, please, if you can. You got it wrong last week because you weren't listening properly. Honestly, parents, eh? So this week in 1980, who appeared on The Muppet Show and sang Dirty Old Egg-Sucking Dog with Ralph the Dog? Who was it? Who was that person? Was it A, Dolly Parton? Was it B, Johnny Cash? Or was it C, George Jones? This week in 1980, who appeared on The Muppet Show and sang Dirty Old Egg-Sucking Dog with Ralph the Dog? A, Dolly Parton, B, Johnny Cash, or C, George Jones? I'll tell you the answer after we visited the world of bluegrass on this week's Two Grass section of the show.
2: Hi, this is Christy Cox. Now it's time to play two new songs from the world of bluegrass on the section we call Two Grass. Right now, only on the Country Mile.

0: That is your two grass for this week. I thought I'd go real up tempo because I think last couple of weeks it's been a little bit more downbeat and depressing. So I thought I'd treat you to some toe tappers today. First of all, from one of my absolute favourite artists, Shannon Slaughter. He's brilliant because he does the bluegrass and he does the traditional country as well. Well worth checking out all his albums. And his new song, I Ain't Done Jack All Day, superb as always. And that was followed by Virginia Band, the Larry Stevenson Band, with the latest single, Lizzie Lou. You can find Larry Stevenson Band on Facebook. Really good stuff. More bluegrass next week. But now let me tell you the answer to that tricky question.
1: And now on the Country Mile, it's time for the big country answer.
0: And once I've told you the answer to the question, I am going to be returning you to some brand new country releases and three in a row, three of the up-and-coming rising male new traditionalists and three cracking new singles. But this week in 1980, if you remember, I asked you who appeared on The Muppet Show and sang Dirty Old Egg-Sucking Dog with Ralph the Dog. Was it A, Dolly Parton, B, Johnny Cash, or C, George Jones? And if you said B, Johnny Cash, you were correct. He also sang a version of his song Jackson with Miss Piggy. I'm sure all this is available on YouTube. 3 points if you got it right. And if not, don't worry, there's another question next week on the show.
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Wow, three in a row, three of the up-and-coming stars of the new traditional scene, starting with the return of one of my absolute favourites. I have a lot of favourites, don't I? I do, but I don't care. I like them. His name is Matt Castillo. He's based in Texas. He has a brilliant back catalogue. If you haven't come across him before, go and find him during the week, because it is all sensational. And a brand new song, it's called Don't Ya, that is out this week. MattCastilloMusic.com. Very handsome chap, by the way. I'm not jealous at all. In the middle, he's making waves. His name is Colton Dawson. Played his previous song a couple of weeks ago. And the new one is called Worth It, about his two favourite things, apparently, women and spending money. That means he won't have much money for much longer, I suspect. ColtonDawson.com, he is going to be a big, big star. And then Bryce Leatherwood with Grain of Salt, his latest release, ahead of an album called Beers and Ballads, which is going to be available very soon, August the 18th. So Bryce Leatherwood, Colton Dawson, Matt Castillo, if that's your kind of bag, all three, you've got to have them on your playlist somewhere, okay? As you do, the next lady, her name is Carly Pierce, the new album, Honest Woman, available from August the 28th, and this is the latest pre-release, Happy For Myself. It's nice and gentle. Here you go. She

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1: Sadly, I have time for just one more song, but it's two country big hitters side by side. I'll tell you about it in a second. Three in a row. First of all, as I mentioned, Carly Pearce with Happy For Myself. I assume that's the final pre-release track ahead of the album Honest Woman, available from August the 28th. I think that's going to be a bit of a cracker, going back to her country and bluegrass roots. In the middle, Carter Faith just released a kind of a luxury edition of her album Cherry Valley. It's called Cherry Valley Forever, and a new song on that is Nothing Better, alongside the up-and-coming star Wyatt Flores, and that's what I played for you in the middle. And the one that you just heard there from Texas band Silverada, formerly Mike and the Moon Pies, I bet they wish I would stop mentioning it. I've done a review of this album in the current edition of Country Music People magazine for August, by the way, if you want to go and have a read of that. And Living Proof is the album, and Living Proof is the track that I played for you there, the opening song on the album. Really good stuff. So, an artist I don't play very often is Co Wetzel, because he's normally a bit loud and noisy, but he's got together with the superstar Ella Langley with a brand new song called Jaded, and that's what I'm going to leave you with. Thank you, as always, for listening to The Country Mile. You take care. Bye for now.
2: What's up, y'all? It's Co Wetzel, and keep listening to hear my new song with Ella Langley, Jaded.

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1: From the Sky News Centre at 8. Meta is facing a potential $1 trillion lawsuit in the US over allegations its sites are deliberately addictive to children. Founder Mark Zuckerberg is due to give evidence in a trial brought by four American states. Meta denies the accusation, saying it's proud of the safeguards on Facebook and Instagram. Isabel Asher Hamilton is the UK tech editor at Politico.
2: These attorneys general, they're really going for the throat. They could potentially go for hundreds of billions of dollars in damages, and they might want to try and force some proper, like, ground up business changes at Meta in terms of what features it can offer to children.
1: An investigation is underway into what caused a private helicopter to crash on a Greek island, killing a British couple on honeymoon. The pilot also died when the aircraft came down shortly after takeoff. The Prime Minister says the UK will be there in Ukraine's hour of need. Moscow's warned of consequences, with British drones reportedly being used to help Kyiv strike deep inside Russia. Premier League Chief Executive Richard Masters believes FIFA pressed the self-destruct button with Gianni Infantino's controversial World Cup investment plans. The proposal to sell a stake in a new company controlling the commercial and ticketing rights to FIFA competitions was eventually abandoned after fierce opposition. Masters has backed the FA's decision to withdraw support for the president and says football now needs a leader capable of uniting the game.
3: We obviously support the FA's position on Gianni, which is withdraw their support for him. And I think that's the right decision. We support it.
4: So you believe there should be a new FIFA president?
3: Yeah, I do. And world football needs a strong FIFA making good, strong decisions. And I think this was a significant own goal.
1: More of us have been eating picky bits for dinner during the summer's heatwave. Data from World Panel shows shopping baskets in July contained more chilled picnic and finger food. And Madonna's the top contender at this year's MTV Video Music Awards. She has 11 nominations in categories including Artist and Song of the Year, Best Collaboration and Cinematography. That's the latest. I'm Charlie Max.
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6: Day's highs today, 23 degrees Celsius. Rain forecast for you this evening, mainly light and overnight. Feeling a little fresh, 11 degrees Celsius, the overnight lows, and into Wednesday, a mostly dry start with the odd shower developing around midday. Any showers moving off quickly to the east, leaving sunny spells for most. Top temperature for your Wednesday. Middle of the week at 21 degrees Celsius.
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I'm Rob Newbold, spinning the wheels of steel with you till 11 p.m. Coming up on tonight's show, and in no particular order at all, are these great tracks.

So what do you reckon? Do you recognise any of them? They are amongst others that will feature in tonight's show. So, it's time to put your shades on, turn the collar up on your leather jacket, do your big hair, don your Def Leppard t-shirt, and grab the air guitar. 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

No More Heroes, Stranglers. Before that, Wish You Were Here, Pink Floyd, and we started tonight's show with Down Under, Men at Work. Take us up to the break, we got Magnum, but that's after I Want You to Want Me, Cheap Trick.

0: Just Like an Arrow, Magnum, and before that, I Want You to Want Me, Cheap Trick. Join me after the break. I've got Poison, Whitesnake, Kiss, and Gary Moore.
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Don't Break My Heart Again, Whitesnake. We started the second part of the first hour with Unskinny Bop, Poison. Gary Moore is coming up after Detroit Rock City, Kiss.

0: Empty Room, Gary Moore. And before that, Detroit Rock City, Kiss. What a great track. Join me after the break. I've got Billy Idol, Sex Pistols, Def Leppard, Motorhead and Bad Company. I'm sure you don't want to miss it. Stay tuned.
1: You probably think you're pretty good at multitasking behind the wheel. 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

EMI, Unlimited Edition, Sex Pistols. And we started the third part of the first hour with Eyes Without a Face, Billy Idol. I've got Bad Company and Motorhead coming up after one of my favourite tracks by Def Leppard, and it's When Love and Hate Collide.

Eat the Rich, Motorhead, and before that, one of my favourite Def Leppard tracks, When Love and Hate Collide. Taking us up to the news and weather at 10 p.m. Feel like making love? Bad Company. Join me on the other side when I've got Black Sabbath, Alice Cooper, Bon Jovi, Meatloaf, Pat Benatar, Van Halen, The Scorpions, amongst others. See you on the other side. Tell them, Ozzy, when will we see them again?

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1: From the Sky News Centre at 9. A major trial is underway in California over claims Meta deliberately engineered its Facebook and Instagram platforms to be addictive to children. Four American states are seeking billions of US dollars from the tech giant, which insists it's committed to supporting young people. Mary Rhodey's 15-year-old son, Riley, killed himself after being targeted by a scammer on Facebook Messenger.
2: This criminal was allowed to find him, lure him, and trick him for years. I've watched lobbying win over legislation. It's still cheaper to buy off politicians than to build safety into these platforms.
1: A huge search operation is taking place for four people reported to be in trouble in the sea at Shoreham in West Sussex. The alarm was raised just before 3 o'clock this afternoon. The Coast Guard, RNLI, helicopters and ambulances were sent to the scene. Our reporter Barnaby Papadopoulos is there.
3: I was told that earlier today the sea was very, very choppy there, the sea bouncing on and off the harbour walls, and there were very strong winds. So it is easy to see how people, if they were in the water, might have got into difficulty, and the water would have been very cold as well.
1: People have been told to stay away from the area. An investigation is underway into the cause of a fatal helicopter crash in Greece, which killed a British couple and their pilot. It came down on the island of Sifnos last night. Andy Burnham's reiterated the UK's support for Ukraine after threats from Moscow. The Kremlin says there will be consequences for British-built drones being used by Kyiv for attacks deep inside Russia. The number of job vacancies has hit the lowest level in 5 years. The Office for National Statistics says there are 18,000 fewer roles available than in the same three-month period a year ago. And Rodri has completed his move from Manchester City to Barcelona in a deal worth more than £65 million. The Spain midfielder has signed a four-year deal at the Catalan club. That's the latest. I'm Charlie Max.
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5: Day's highs today, 23 degrees Celsius. Rain forecast for you this evening, mainly light and overnight. Feeling a little fresher, 11 degrees Celsius, the overnight lows, and into Wednesday, a mostly dry start with the odd shower developing around midday. Any showers moving off quickly to the east, leaving sunny spells for most. Top temperature for your Wednesday. Middle of the week at 21 degrees Celsius.
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Never Been Sold Before, Alice Cooper. And we started the second hour with Neon Knights, Black Sabbath. Zippers is coming up after No Apologies, Bon Jovi.

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0: And before that, No Apologies, Bon Jovi. Join me after the break, I've got Status Quo, Big Country, Meatloaf, and Mike and the Mechanics.
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Wonderland, Big Country, and we started the second part of the second hour with Oh What a Night, Status Quo. Michael and the Mechanics are up after. You took the words right out of my mouth. Meatloaf.

0: All I Need Is a Miracle, Mike and the Mechanics. And before that, you took the words right out of my mouth, Meatloaf. In the final part, I've got Pat Benatar, Van Halen, The Scorpions, Aka Daka and The Kinks.
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Ain't Talking About Love. Van Halen, what a fabulous track. And before that, Pat Benatar was all fired up. Next up, it's Children of the Revolution by The Scorps.

Cold-Hearted Man, AC/DC, and before that, Children of the Revolution, The Scorpions. Well, ladies and gentlemen, I'm just looking at my watch, and it's telling me that my show is rapidly coming to an end. 2 hours has flown by once again. I just don't know where the time goes. I'm having so much fun. But don't worry, I'm back next Saturday evening, 9 till 11pm, with another episode of Anchor Radio Rocks. 2 hours of fantastic rock tracks like we've had tonight. It's time for me to go to the clocking off machine and clock off. After You Really Got Me, The Kinks. Till next week, good night, take care, rock on!

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1: From the Sky News Centre at 10. Three people have died after getting into difficulty in the sea at Shoreham in West Sussex. A fourth person, who was also pulled out of the water, is fighting for her life. A major search operation was put in place when the alarm was raised this afternoon. Chief Superintendent James Collis of Sussex Police has given this update.
2: Three people, a man, a woman and a teenage girl, were sadly confirmed deceased. A younger girl has been taken to hospital and is in critical condition. We can confirm all four people were from the same family.
1: Next of kin have been informed. Opening statements are underway in a trial which could cost Mark Zuckerberg more than $1 trillion. Four American states accuse Facebook and Instagram of deliberately making their sites addictive to children. Their parent company Meta denies this, insisting safeguards are in place. Investigations underway into what caused a private helicopter to crash on a Greek island, killing a British couple on honeymoon. The pilot also died when the aircraft came down shortly after takeoff last night. Andy Burnham has reiterated the UK's support for Ukraine after threats from Moscow. The Kremlin says there will be consequences for British-built drones being used by Kyiv for attacks deep inside Russia. Former adviser to Vladimir Putin, Sergei Markov, says it will backfire.
3: Believe me, after these some strikes, Russians only will support Vladimir Putin even more. And they will demand Vladimir Putin, please give them real hitting, give them real response.
1: Around 100 firefighters are tackling a fire in southeast London. Crews were called to the blaze at a waste facility in Deptford just before 8 p.m. The cause is currently unknown. And Rodri has completed his move from Manchester City to Barcelona in a deal worth more than £65 million. The Spain midfielder has signed a four-year contract. That's the latest. I'm Charlie Max.
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5: Hi, I'm Debbie Ridgard with your latest showbiz update from Sky News. The organisers of Edinburgh Festival Fringe are warning the event's in jeopardy due to a lack of funding from the council. It's seeking an annual grant of £1.7 million from the local authority. Former Little Mix star Jessie Nelson says she's beyond proud after her documentary was nominated for a National Television Award. Jessie Nelson, Life After Little Mix, was released on Prime Video and is going up for the gong in the author documentary category. The singer says the series was so personal and thanked fans on Instagram for the love and support shown towards it. Aaron Pierre says he's deeply honoured to lead the new DC series Lanterns. It follows a veteran intergalactic cop, Hal Jordan, played by Kyle Chandler, and a new recruit, John Stewart, investigating a murder in rural Nebraska.
6: I think that we have the writers' room full of elite writers and elite artists. And when I use the word elite, I mean just the very top of their craft and deeply passionate as well about how they're doing. And you feel that as soon as you read the script.
5: It's available to stream on HBO Max and now. And Callum Turner has described marrying pop star Dua Lipa as the most beautiful day of his life. The pair held a small ceremony at a town hall in London in May before reportedly having a three-day second wedding in Sicily. The actor admits he found it weird to have such a personal event spoken about publicly.
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7: Today's highs today, 23 degrees Celsius. Rain forecast for you this evening, mainly light and overnight. Feeling a little fresher, 11 degrees Celsius, the overnight lows. And into Wednesday, a mostly dry start with the odd shower developing around midday. Any showers moving off quickly to the east, leaving sunny spells for most. Top temperature for your Wednesday, middle of the week at 21 degrees Celsius.
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7: 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It is the Late Show on Anchor Radio. It's the 18th of August 2026. Thank you for joining me tonight. Hope you've had a good day. Got some great tunes to play between now and midnight. We start off with this one from Take That and Could It Be Magic?

Could it be magic? I could be really big-headed about the show, but it's just a simple late-night radio show with Carl Stein through until midnight. But it was Take That, nevertheless. It's 8 minutes after 10, so it is Tuesday. We're into Tuesday, and we're off into another week. This week, I've got a few adventures going on at the moment, and I do hate it when people bore you about their holidays and days out. Well, I'm going to do that now for you, so bear with me. Just close your ears for 5 minutes if you don't want to be bored. What we did Darlington at the weekend, and then we're back to Darlington next weekend. And in the middle of it all, I'm also going to be doing a little bit at Clarkson's Farm Country in the Cotswolds. Do you know, trying to find a hotel at a reasonable price in the Cotswolds, it's like pulling hinge teeth. Unbelievably difficult and expensive. Well, it's not difficult, but it's very expensive. Cotswolds, there we are. So we could be sleeping in the car with a bit of a tarpaulin next to it. A little Skoda with a bit of tarpaulin in a lay-by somewhere. I won't do that. Can't do that. I did find a cheap sort of pub type place, and I looked at the pictures and I thought, as tight as I am with spending money, I thought, I'm not staying there. The pictures, I don't know who did the photos of this place, but it didn't do the place any justice. I mean, it might be very nice, but the pictures just didn't do it any justice whatsoever. Anyway, that's all later on in this week. But don't fear, I will be here on The Late Show all week nevertheless. Oh, there we are, you see. I won't let you down. Promise. Sounds like a PhD song, doesn't it? Now, there's the thing. We've got our tease competition, Be My Guest. We're trying to work out a band this week, an English folk-orientated music group from the West Midlands who sound a little like this.

It will drive you mad, that piece of music, as we get towards the end of the week, gets into your head. I haven't got any correct answers as yet, but time is young. We're only on Tuesday. I'll let you have some clues after music from Shack Attack and Dolly Parton.

Shack Attack down on the street and Dolly Parton working 9 till 5. So, English band from the West Midlands, folk orientated. They were formed in the mid-1960s. They folded in the early 80s, relaunched in 2018 and then dismantled again in 2021. The group started as a trio but almost immediately expanded by adding a bassist to their lineup. Now, the original members were Cindy Kent. She's got an MBE, playing vocals and the tambourine, born in Oldbury in Worcestershire. Mike Jones on vocals and guitar. He was born in Burton-on-Trent. And we also had John Fife playing the banjo. Hey, turn out now, it's a good, ain't it? He was born in Uddingston, South Lanarkshire in Scotland. And Mansell Davis on the double bass, born in 1942 in Newquay. So who are they? Who is this band?

0: do-do-do-do. It's great, isn't it? A piece of music. I'm quite enjoying that. Originally known as the Birmingham Folk Four, but became known as their name that we're trying to identify this week. More clues on the show tomorrow night. Do it in the first half an hour for you.
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Rufus and Jack Khan, Ain't Nobody, Michael Jackson, I Just Can't Stop Loving You, and Getting Girl from Meghan Trainor. Get in there, girl. Come on, you can do this. It's 29 minutes now past 10. This is a lovely song playing late at night on your radio and on your smart speaker from Eric Clapton. Wonderful Tonight.

0: Eric Clapton and Wonderful Tonight. Time for our musical montage. I just say it's number one. Womack and Womack, Will Young, Maria Carey featuring Jay-Z and Anita Baker.
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0: A little bit of sweet love there from Anita Baker. No sign of a sherbet dip, but sweet love for you all the same. Heartbroken, Maria Carey with Jay-Z, Will Young, Leave Right Now, and Teardrops from Womack and Womack. Another musical montage of our next hour of a show, taking us towards the latest national and international news at 11 o'clock tonight. Dr. Hook and ABBA.
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2: Hello there, it's Richard Smith here with another A to Z of Pop Trivia Challenge for you, and I'm looking for the answer to the following question. What instrument, beginning with T, did the King Brothers have a big hit with in 1961? What instrument, beginning with T, did the King Brothers have a big hit with in 1961? Okay, time's up. Did you get it? Well, the answer is those 76 trombones.
3: 76 trombones led the big parade.
2: Just told them that, lads.
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2: 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And I'll see you later. Take care. Ta-ra!
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1: From the Sky News Centre at 11, three members of the same family have died after getting into trouble in the sea in West Sussex. The bodies of a man, woman and teenage girl were pulled from the water at Shoreham after a major search operation. A younger girl's in a critical condition in hospital. Chief Superintendent James Collis is from Sussex Police.
2: I know this incident will have had a profound effect on the community and inquiries are ongoing to understand the full details. At this point, we believe all four entered the water from the land for a swim and sadly got into difficulty.
1: A major trial's underway in California over claims Meta deliberately engineered its Facebook and Instagram platforms to be addictive to children. Four American states are seeking billions of US dollars from the tech giant. Mary Rhodey's 15-year-old son, Riley, killed himself after being targeted by a scammer on Facebook Messenger.
3: This criminal was allowed to find him, lure him, and trick him for years. I've watched lobbying win over legislation. It's still cheaper to buy off politicians than to build safety into these platforms.
1: Around 100 firefighters are tackling a fire at a waste facility in Deptford in southeast London. National Rail has warned services into London Bridge from New Cross have been affected. An investigation's underway into what caused a private helicopter to crash on a Greek island, killing a British couple on honeymoon. The pilot also died when the aircraft came down shortly after takeoff. The number of job vacancies has hit the lowest level in 5 years. The Office for National Statistics says there are 18,000 fewer roles available than in the same three-month period a year ago. And ZZ Top musician Frank Beard has died at the age of 77. The band, which formed in Texas in 1969, shared an online tribute to their great friend and collaborator. Their upcoming shows have been cancelled. That's the latest from the Sky News Centre. I'm AJ Walsh.
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5: Day's highs today, 23 degrees Celsius. Rain forecast for you this evening, mainly light and overnight. Feeling a little fresher, 11 degrees Celsius, the overnight lows. And into Wednesday, a mostly dry start with the odd shower developing around midday. Any showers moving off quickly to the east, leaving sunny spells for most. Top temperature for your Wednesday. Middle of the week at 21 degrees Celsius.
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Peter Gabriel and Sledgehammer, 11:15. Now, maybe the piece of music, the musical clue that accompanies our picture clues, which are now live on our social media feeds of Facebook and Twitter. If you want to find those, just search for Anchor Radio and you'll see a couple of pictures. You'll need to scroll back to Monday lunchtime, though, to find them and put together what you see there. You should find a band, a folk band formed in the West Midlands. More clues on the show tomorrow night. But I think it's worth a quick blast of this again for you to try and work out who they are.

0: there we are. That's all you're getting. So we'll maybe play a little bit more tomorrow night just to make it a little bit easier, because people seem to be finding it quite difficult this week. Killing Me Softly from Roberta Flack. So play next.
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Killing Me Softly, Roberta Flack there, 22 minutes now past 11. Latest news at midnight, then it's a look at the weather forecast, and then it's Magic at Midnight, starting off our overnight music jam.

Jermaine Jackson, Do What You Do, Hush Baby, Hurry Slowly from Sigrid, and Shakespeare's Sister with Stay. Just a little bit longer. Stay with me till midnight. Let's get all romantic on the wireless and on your smart speaker with some proper late night radio. It continues in a moment with Whitney Houston, who starts off our music jam, sets number 2. Here's some great news and a great success story regarding the Nuneaton Trussell Trust Food Bank. Since we started our campaign towards the end of last year, the percentage increase in donations, just wait for this figure, this is just astronomical, a 299% increase in donations. A big thank you, therefore, to everyone who has supported and donated. We're always looking for more donations, of course. Donation points may be found within the George Eliot Hospital at the main League of Thrones tea bar, next to the voluntary service office, and at the Lewis House ground floor kitchen. If you have an inquiry or would like some more information, you can email christian.hancocks@geh.nhs.uk. We look forward to your continued support.

0: Musical Montage set number 2 for you, with Whitney Houston All at Once, Just for Two of Us, Bill Withers and Grover Washington Jr., Teddy Swims' Bad Dreams, and Radio Gaga from Queen. John Parr next with St. Elmo's Fire. Nice little tune to play. We'll do that after our trivia challenge with Richard Smith.
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2: Hello there. It's Richard Smith here with another A to Z of Pop Trivia Challenge for you. And I'm looking for the answer to the following question. A Canadian singer, What F, sang 1, 2, 3, 4 in 2007. A Canadian singer, What F, sang 1, 2, 3, 4 in 2007. Okay, time's up. Did you get it? Well, the answer is Feist. I wouldn't worry. She doesn't know you either. Well, that's all for now, but please do join me again soon here on your favourite station for more from the files of the A to Z of Pop, and I'll see you later. Do take care. Ta-ra!
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John Parsons, Elmo's Fire. That was from a movie, wasn't it? I think of the same name, if I'm not mistaken. That's pretty much it for tonight's show. Thank you so much for listening in. And I'll be back on the radio and on your smart speaker tomorrow night from 10 o'clock for Wednesday night's edition of Late with Carl. More clues on our tease competition, Be My Guest, more great music, and a little bit of chit-chat from me. We play out tonight with the Doobie Brothers and What a Fool Believes. Thank you for listening. Have a peaceful night. Have a lovely Wednesday. Good night.

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1: From the Sky News Centre at midnight, a couple and their teenage daughter have died after getting into difficulty off the Sussex coast. Police confirmed emergency services responded to four people getting into trouble in the water in Shoreham yesterday afternoon. The force believe the family entered the water for a swim. A younger girl's in a critical condition in hospital. Our reporter Barnaby Papadopoulos was at the scene.
2: I did speak to somebody here who said that the water was choppy, that the winds were very strong on the beach. It could be that that had something to do with the incident. For now, an investigation will be ongoing. That will come out with some answers to what exactly happened.
1: Their next of kin have been informed. Meta's facing a potential $1 trillion lawsuit in the US over allegations its sites are deliberately addictive to children. Founder Mark Zuckerberg is due to give evidence in a trial brought by four American states. Meta denies the accusation. Isabel Asher-Hamilton is the UK tech editor at Piccolo.
3: These attorneys general, they're really going for the throat. They could potentially go for hundreds of billions of dollars in damages, and they might want to try and force some proper, like, ground up business changes at Meta in terms of what features it can offer to children.
1: People have been asked to keep their doors and windows closed in southeast London due to smoke. Crews are battling a fire at a waste facility in Deptford, with National Rail services into London Bridge affected. The chief executive of the Premier League has joined calls for FIFA president Gianni Infantino to quit. Richard Masters says the world football needs a new leader capable of uniting the game. Hilary Duff's among the latest to remember actress Hayden Panettiere, who died at the age of 36. The former Disney star described her as hardworking and effervescent, saying they bonded over finding fame at a young age. And Klarna's revealed its sales have jumped as more stores offer its buy now, pay later option. The financial firm's seen a 27% increase on last year in revenues. That's the latest. I'm AJ Walsh.
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5: Good morning. Mostly dry start for you this morning. The odd shower developing around midday. Any showers moving off quickly to the east, leaving sunny spells for most. Temperatures around or just below average for the time of year, reaching 21 degrees Celsius later. More news and weather for you here on Anchor Radio in an hour.
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1: Hello there, it's Richard Smith here with another A to Z of Pop Trivia Challenge for you, and I'm looking for the answer to the following question. Taken from the 2007 album X, what M sang Two Hearts? Taken from the 2007 album X, what M sang Two Hearts? Okay, time's up. Did you get it? Well, the answer, of course, is Kylie Minogue. Well, that's all for now, but please do join me again soon here on your favourite station for more from the files of the A to Z of Pop. And I'll see you later. Take care. Ta-ra!
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